0: Here is Vern Smith with an important announcement. Ladies, what's your complexion problem?
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0: editorial. 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From now on, girl, think pink. Think pink when you shop for summer clothes. Think pink. Think pink if you want that kelp to shows. 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Think pink, forget that Dior says black and rust. Think pink, who cares if the new look has no bust? Now, I wouldn't presume to tell a woman what a woman ought to think, but tell her if she's gotta think. Think pink.
1: Oh, just to think about it, we're warm as mink about it.
0: I'm tickled pink about it.

How does it get better than the psychedelic furs? It doesn't, really. We saw them live a few years ago at the State Theater, and it was great. They sounded just like they did on the recording. That was Pretty in Pink's theme song, Pretty in Pink. John Hughes movie, Molly Ringwald. If you are a youngin' and have never seen it, it's great. I don't care. It still holds up. So we just had a whole bunch of beauty standards hurled at us. We started out with the Flight of the Conchords singing Fashion is Danger. You know fashion is danger. Followed by Morris Day, the disciple of Prince, singing about fishnets, black pantyhose, big legs. Show through the holes. I have to thank my friend Brent for introducing me to that song those many years ago. Sunglasses After Dark by Dwight Pullen. And then a favorite of mine, and we'll hear from her again later, Exercise Number 9 from Debbie Drake's exercise album, How to Please Your Husband. Oh boy. I found that record a long, long time ago in a bin. And it's been a favorite of mine for her just utter enthusiasm about doing the bicycle exercise and the expectations, ladies. Stay firm, stay young. Old time radio advertisement for Palmolive soap. Keep those hands with creamy lather fresh and soft while your dishes are get clean. The Kinks, dedicated follower of fashion. Not their only song about fashion, but I think one of the best. Followed by Blondie, Rip Her to Shreds. If you don't like it, you can rip her to shreds. She deserves it. Come on. Now, Blondie was the coolest. Her fashion was untouchable. Let's see. One of my favorites, My Bathroom, a lilting, wonderful song that was commissioned by the American Standard Bathroom Fixtures Company for a trade show. They used to do these trade shows to excite the sales force out in the world, and they would have conventions, and they would have all these performers come out and sing, and American Standard actually produced these songs. And one of David Letterman's former producers became obsessed with this genre while he was working on a segment for Letterman called Dave's Record Collection, which I used to love whenever that would come on, because they would pull out real records, play little snippets from it. Dave would make a joke. But he became obsessed with these trade show albums for things like tires and tractors, and made it into eventually a wonderful documentary called Bathtubs Over Broadway, and a great two album set of all that music. And people who became big stars started out there, like Martin Short and Andrea Martin. A bunch of people, you know, when they needed a gig, they would go work for these trade shows. So there we had it. As we move forward, we're going to get into a period of music that covers quite a bit, including a lot of songs about tight pants, and not the kind that Jimmy Fallon and Will Ferrell sing about, the real ones that inspired them. So I hope you'll stay with me and enjoy. Thanks for staying with me on Studio 51 out of Gorham, Maine, at the University of Southern Maine. Again, I'm your vinyl maven. This is the Kitsch Session. Thanks.

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1: I'm stepping out, my dear, into an atmosphere that positively reeks with class.
2: Well, I say my word.
1: And I trust that you'll excuse my dust when I step on the guard.

Life is too long to wait to wear your shorts. Adam Buxton from his album Buckle Up from the last year. He's become a fast favorite of mine. So we had a really fun little session there. I'm going to go back to where we started. We had Fancy Pants from Valentino at our last station break, followed by Beauty is Just Skin Deep by the Iquettes, and First I Look at the Purse by the Contours. Not for fashion's sake, he's just wondering what kind of coinage is in there. Al Boley, Top Hat, White Tie and Tails. The Four Deuces, Yellow Shoes, Y-E-L-L-A. 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Careful when you date someone who's super fashion conscious. You might wait an awful long time before you leave the house. Joe Bennett and the Sparkletons with Black Slacks, originally written by Simon and Garfunkel, because before they got big, they had to make some money somehow, and they wrote some catchy little tunes like Red Rubber Ball and that little ditty. Jody Reynolds singing about his girl's tight capris, and you know I love a song with double claps. That one had some double claps, and so did the song after that, which is Tight Pants. We went from tight capris to tight pants. Iggy and the Stooges, that's Iggy Pop, from his More Power album, more double claps. And then we had some more tight trousers. We had skin tight pinstripes.

And I know a lot of people who like to wear shorts year round. I'm not a big fan of shorts for myself, but I don't really love things that bind. And they never fit right. I'm short, so shorts don't look good. Behind us here is I Still Dress Up For You by Nuvolux. And I did dress up for you today. I'm wearing one of my favorite brooches. It was made in Japan. And my fancy glasses. My stripy t-shirt. And my overalls. Because I care. I hope you're having a great Saturday. You're listening to Studio 51. That's digital radio coming from the University of Southern Maine. And just want to give you a heads up. If you haven't seen it yet, tomorrow is the last performance of the Theater and School of Music's production of Cabaret. And I have just been hearing amazing things about it. They're so, so talented. If you get a chance to go, please do. It's at 2:00 in the afternoon tomorrow at Russell Theater on the Gorham campus. I'm fortunate enough to go tonight for the gala performance. It was a fundraiser, and I'm only too happy to support this incredible program. I get to advise these students, and I just love seeing them do what they love to do. So if you get to see it tomorrow, 2:00, there's still tickets available. You can buy them online or at the door. And just be prepared for something that's going to blow your mind and enjoy. We'll see you in a bit.

life sounds like a real piece of work. Well, let's go back. So glad you're still here. We started that set with the newest single from David Byrne called T-Shirt. Say a lot with our T-Shirts. Donovan followed that with I Love My Shirt. So comfortably lovely and groovy. John and Robin talking about how you got style. Because you do. I'm going to tell you. You've got style. Big D Irwin having some body positivity, talking about how he's happy being fat. You know, what's the harm in a few, you know, cozy pounds? Dolly Parton talking about her false eyelashes and being ashamed to go back to town if she didn't make it as a big star. Cass Elliott from the Mamas and the Poppets. Poppas, not the Poppets. Sorry for popping my peas. When I just wear my smile. So, you know what? Sometimes you just gotta, you know, take it all off. And that's the best style you can come up with to represent who you are. So, as long as you're doing it on your own terms, great. And then came back to Created by Clive by a band called The Sin, spelled S-Y-N. Very sort of inspired by the Kinks, I think. Here's Nuvalux again, buying new shoes with Mom. We're going to head into the next set here with Hair and a Beauty Salon.

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How about that? How about a little collection of songs about hair? Little side note about the Vinyl Maven. She went to beauty school. So many years ago now, I went to a place in Portland called Pierre's School of Beauty Culture. And yes, I did pick it because of that name. But it was an amazing year. It was hard. It was really out of my comfort zone, as they say. But I learned a trade. I met some great people. I had a troop of older women who sort of took me under their wing and convinced me to go back to college. I'm grateful to them for that, because I wouldn't be here if it weren't for them. So we started that set off with Hair and Beauty Salon by Barry Gray, followed by Long Blonde Hair, Johnny Powers with Stan Getz and Tom Katz, and then 90s alternative Darlings Pavement with Cut Your Hair. Boy, I heard that song a lot back in those days. And then the theme song to the stage musical, later the 1979 film soundtrack to Hair. And that one was sung predominantly, at least the opening, by Donnie Dacus. And Treat Williams, the dearly departed Treat Williams. I miss him terribly. I've watched that movie a zillion times. I swear to God, that song was written by Galt McDermott. He was that was the most famous thing that he did. But Dacus was one of those guys that just could do anything. And he sang with, worked with everybody from Billy Joel to Crosby, Stills, and Nash, Elton John, the Turtles, everybody. So we're going to keep on going for our final set.

0: This completes your beauty treatment. Lie in a reclining position for 10 to 15 minutes. This brings the blood to your face and helps maintain a youthful appearance. Now just relax and feel beautiful all over.
1: I hope you feel beautiful today, all over. I'm going to go back because I didn't time it right, and I didn't tell you all the stuff that we listened to, so I'm going to go back just a wee bit. Let's see. We heard a radio ad for Sun Silk Shampoo to keep your hair Sun Silk smooth, followed by the one and only Morrissey singing about the hairdresser on fire. London is a very stylish town, I'll tell you that. I think the hairdressers there are doing a wonderful job. I hope they're not really on fire. Miss Bolene Berry sang about her boyfriend's long sideburns. She sure liked him. Manfred Minich. Beauty Salon. And Gene Summers sang about his gal's straight skirt. He sure liked that. You know? Praise your the style of your special person. Wanda Jackson, known as the female Elvis, sang about a little charm bracelet that gives you the story of the relationship. Every charm is a tale to tell. I saw her at, for a little while, the Bangor, Maine was hosting an American Folk Festival, and I think the first year she performed, and that was a pretty remarkable thing to catch before she passed away. So she sang about her little charm bracelet. Then the cosmetics gave us a little black leather gloves. You know, everyone has their thing that makes them feel good. Clyde Beavers sang about black knee socks, and that was Debbie Drake giving us our final exercise, number 26. As we pull into the last song of the day, if you listen to me at all or you know me personally, it shouldn't come as a surprise what this last song is, because I think it's probably one of my top five of this particular artist's oeuvre. But I also think it's the best song about fashion. And I think it's probably the most aptly named song for today, because it's simply called Fashion. And it is by the late, great god of rock, Mr. David Bowie. I wish you a very happy rest of your Saturday. I will see you again next week with something new, but something to tickle your ears and keep you company on a Saturday between 1 and 3 p.m. Eastern Standard Time on Studio 51 Digital Radio at the Bill DeFree Memorial voiceover studio on the campus of the University of Southern Maine, sister studio to WMPG. I am your servant, your vinyl maven, and I wish you adieu.

This is Studio 51 Gorham, Maine. I am Spencer, and I'm back for the second time tonight. I'm going to be playing some 90s alternative rock. We're going to start with Hum. This is Diffuse off their Elektra 2000 album. Really great. Definitely check it out. So we're going to start there.

That was just Take Another by Filter. I'm playing one more song for you, a little bit of a short set tonight. It's going to be Static by Jawbox. After that, I'm going to pass it over to Lucas. As far as events we have coming up, there's the record sale on the 24th. We're putting together a Halloween show. It seems like it's going to be like three hardcore bands, Halloween costume contest. It's looking like it's going to be the 29th. No promises, still working out some details. As far as other events, there is Battle of the Bands that got rescheduled from next week to early November. And we're looking at putting on a November show also. So keep an eye out for the stuff we have going on. Should be super cool. And that's going to be all from me. And you're going to be hearing from Jawbox.

Hello, my name is Lucas. I'm new to DJing at Studio 51, and the first song I'm gonna play is The Killing Moon by Echoes and the Bunnymen.

my name.

That was Cigarettes Out the Window by TV Girl. I am still new to this, but I'm getting a hang for it. The next song will be This Charming Man by The Smiths 2011 remaster. I love The Smiths. This is my favorite song of all time, and I hope you enjoy.

0: That was my set. I am Lucas. I hope you enjoyed it. I am a big fan of the Smiths and the Mariahs. Anything that gets you in your feels, I hope you get used to it, because I am here at Studio 51 from 7 to 8 every Thursday. Have a great night, and see you next week.
1: Hello, everyone. I know it's been a while. Basically a whole year since Luke's Jukebox has been on the air here at Studio 51. But we are finally returning, and I couldn't be happier. For our first show back after this long break, I'd like to bring you an exhibition in one of my favorite genres that is often disrespected, and understandably so. It isn't the best, but I really enjoy it. I'm going to take you through an exhibition in obscure nu metal. You know, bands like Limp Bizkit, Korn, System of a Down, you've heard of them. But you haven't heard of the more underground bands out there that I really enjoy. So I'm going to show them to you now. Why don't we start with our first song in this playlist here? As soon as I get my phone ready, I'm not one to shy away from technical issues that I'm having on the show. This song is called Clayton Stitched by 8 Degrees.
2: 4, 3, 2, 1, everybody out there ready? Go!

And that was Clayed and Stitched by 8 Degrees. For those of us who might be joining after that first song, we are doing a list of different obscure nu metal songs that I really enjoy. This next song doesn't have the highest recording quality, but it's obscure nu metal. You shouldn't expect it to be like the best. Most of these bands were trying to, quote unquote, get it out the mud. Trying to make something out of nothing. This next song is called Recriminate by a band called Left.

and that was Recriminate by Left, who, as my dad just said, sounds like someone took a dookie on their pillow. Ah, Dad. He always listens to my shows and always has something to say about them. They did sound quite angry, to be fair. This next song also has some anger to it, and it shows the sort of globality, I guess I don't know how I'd phrase that, but it shows how nu metal wasn't just an American movement, it existed in other countries too. This next song is by a British nu metal band. That song would be Dilate by a band called DeFi. That's capital D colon capital F-I. Let's listen to it.

that was Dilate by DeFi. Another thing I neglected to mention about that song, besides its anger, was its crazy drums. I have always been impressed by those ever since I first heard that song years ago. This next song doesn't have quite as crazy drums, but it does feature as far... No, there's another one. It features one of the few bands on this playlist I can think of that actually managed to find a successful record company to sign them. This band was signed by Hollywood Records, which has signed a bunch of successful artists, but I mostly know them for being the record label that signed my beloved Breaking Benjamin for all of their album releases, pretty much. That band would be Third Strike, and this is their song, Strung Out. Let's give it a listen.

And that was Strung Out by Third Strike. Song about drugs and how they're not good. And he's right. Drugs aren't good. If you're out there and you're listening, don't do drugs. They're not good. Bet you weren't expecting a PSA from this installment of Luke's Jukebox. That's just because I don't really have a way to segue into this next song, so I'll just introduce it now. This next song is one called The Rip, or The Rest in Peace, by a band called Centox. Let's listen to it.

And that was The Rip, or The Rest in Peace, by Centox. Song all about people dying. You know what happens when people die, or when a lot of different people have died?

That was Underground Forces by Spindicate. There's always been two things that were intriguing to me about that song. One, I told you that the band is from Lynn, Massachusetts, mostly because I find it interesting that the rapper of the song refers to a Sin City. I have never heard anyone call Lynn, Massachusetts, Sin City. I feel like that name is usually reserved for Las Vegas, but I don't know, I've never been there. Maybe there's more similarities than I assume. And another thing that captivated me about that song is, why would you choose to call yourself Mr. Terrorism? I don't get it, but I'm not a rapper, I don't know. This next song has nothing to do with terrorism. It has to do with royalty.

This next song is called King of the Fuss by a band called Steppa. STEPA. Let's hear it.

And that was King of the Fuss by Steppa. Another pretty aggressive song, and one that I've always really enjoyed the production of. I think it's probably the best produced song on this playlist. Very clean, but also very aggressive, and I like that combination. This next song doesn't have quite as clean production, but that's okay, and it's another example of how nu metal wasn't just an American phenomenon. It existed all over the world. I say all over the world. Both bands that I've shown so far, the band that I'm about to show, is also a European band. But they are not from Britain. They are from Belgium. This next song is called Filter by a band named Gasoline. Let's listen.

That was Filter by Gasoline. Again, I don't really have a way to segue into this next song that's creative. I'm still working on that. It's been a year. Give me some slack, please. This next song... Actually, wait, no. I just thought of one. Let's circle back. That last song was called Filter by Gasoline. You know, something that is considered a crime to do in the United States is to siphon gasoline into your own car. And this next song is called Siphon by a band named Simon Says. Boom. Got it. Let's listen.

And that was Siphon by Simon Says. Simon Says was the other band I mentioned earlier that managed to actually get a record deal with a record company that people have heard of. Funnily enough, they were also signed to Hollywood Records, the same one that Third Strike and Breaking Benjamin were signed to. Speaking of Breaking Benjamin, this next band is sort of 3 degrees of separation away from them, or maybe two, I don't remember exactly how that phrase works. Their lead singer was the lead vocalist in a band called Lifer, and Lifer's guitarist was the lead guitarist in Breaking Benjamin. This next band is not Lifer or Breaking Benjamin, however. This next band is My Downfall, with their song Solitaire.

that was Solitaire by My Downfall. Almost forgot the song title for a second, which wouldn't be the worst thing to happen while I was talking to you on the air. These last few songs that I'm going to play for you are examples of more modern nu metal. You might have heard or seen that nu metal is sort of making a comeback, and these last two bands here are examples of that. This first one is a band called Empty Shell Casing. They prefer to refer to themselves as being thug metal, which is an interesting rebrand. I finally made a mistake. And the song that I have to play for you by them is called Grasp.

that was Grasp by Empty Shell Casing. This last song that I have for you is, like I said, another example in more modern nu metal, except this one sort of harkens back to one of my favorite nu metal albums of all time, that being Science by Incubus. This is not Incubus or Science, but it does sound very similar to them. This is a band called Symposia, and their song, A New Vein, (Sway). Let's listen to it.

And that was A New Vein, parentheses, Sway, by Symposia. Apologies for the little repeat at the beginning there. We were having some issues with trying to get the computer to work that we normally do our shows from, so I've had to do the show from my phone, and my fat fingers accidentally pressed the rewind button. So, time to give you my scripted goodbye. Thank you all for putting a quarter in another installment of Luke's Jukebox. If all goes according to plan, then I should be here to spin the digital records for you again same time next week. But who knows? Anyways, I hope to play for you all again soon. This is your host, Lucas Hennessy, signing off. Catch you on the B-side.

All right, hello everybody. My name is Dami, and tonight I'll be playing some songs I like. This is Studio 51 Internet Radio, powered by WMBG. This first song is Savior by Money Ray Shorty. Hope you enjoy.

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And it makes me sick to my stomach. 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

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Will you soar with me?

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This is Dami. 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This next song is The Hills Have Eyes by Killer. Hope you enjoy.

0: Yeah, I think you signed, okay, what they say. See, know my pockets glow. My pants farm and the high speed texting me on channel. Fuck, I'm on cocaine, I can't feel my face. Got drip inside my throat. I got, you know, I'm trying to change my ways. Don't fake it, but I'm thug. 19X, trying to peel their face. The voices in my head. She hate me, I done did her bad. 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It's real life pain in my heart. 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My relationships don't work, I don't even hit you up. It's 3 a.m, I might text your phone, just hoping that you up. So cause Jake, when he home alone, he thought he heard a noise. When it's dark, I miss you the most, can't burn them Polaroids. I miss you and that make me weak, won't even use my voice. I say I see, don't want to think at all, some thoughts I can't avoid.
1: Can't avoid.
0: But some thoughts I can't avoid, no bad. 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

0: good luck. I'm sorry for young people that there are these existential disasters looming.
1: That song was Sober by Insect. 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This next song is Hanging on That Cliff by Beatfella. Hope you guys enjoy.

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Yeah, I get so deep in thought, what you thinking? No, I can't process it, I let it sink in. Yeah, thank God that I'm wrong for the weekend. No competition, I'm trying to beat them. 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

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You're special. I hope that as you grow, you become even more confident and knowledgeable with how you want to express what you're able to express.

0: 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I'm the only one to blame.
1: Yeah, because tolerance is inevitable.

All right, that song was Eggs in One Basket by Insect and Ivy. 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This next song is Blind Leading the Blind by Beatfella. Hope you enjoy.

0: Psychology. 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
1: Hi, I was calling to schedule an appointment with Dr.
0: And you did?
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0: I'll leave it open. So if you need to throw up or cry or something, you can call me.
1: Thanks, yeah. Open.

0: have a crush on this boy, but his name is Georgie, so I don't really know how far it's gonna go.
1: So just come at me.
0: No.
1: Okay, well then I'll just

I need a charger. I was 2 steps ahead, you're even farther. I'm protected by my suit of Prada armor. Prada armor. No, it's no harm done. And whenever that I see you, I'll be starstruck. Don't look behind you, but I think they might be on us. I look around me, everybody wanna copy us. Wanna copy us. I'll be the hero again. I'll be the hero of the story, and I'll die in the end. I will never say my motive, you will have to just guess. I will never say my motive, you will have to just guess.

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I was two steps ahead, you're even farther. I'm protected by my suit of Prada armor. Prada armor. No, it's no harm done. And whenever that I see you, I'll be starstruck. Yeah. Don't look behind you, but I think it might be on us. I look around me, everybody wanna copy us. Wanna copy us. It doesn't really concern me. Working harder. Yeah, no battery left, I need a charger. I was two steps ahead, you're even farther. I'm protected by my suit of Prada armor. Prada armor. No, it's no harm done. And whenever that I see you, I'll be starstruck. Don't let me.

That song was "It's a Ho, It's No Harm Done" by XXFFCYUVCUI. 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

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I pop Addy after Addy, heart beating my racing. Niggas talking about we going up SI on your playlist. Just gotta stay down with this shit and go back to the basics. Don't bring no Aussie around me, no booger and boss rapist. Bitch talking about some CNC, but I don't think Boogie taking it. I'm bad.

0: My face carved as a bitch, a la Junior, so sanction. I pop Addy after Addy, heart beating my raisin. Niggas talking about we going up, SI on your playlist. Just gotta stay down with this shit and go back to the basics. Don't bring no Ozzy around me, no Boogie and Moss rapists. Bitch talking about some CNC, but I don't think Boogie taking it. Oh, bye.
1: There it goes again.
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about it, bitch, I just wanna hit him.

0: That song you just heard was House by Flea Friends. 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This next song is It's So Over by Grace Forevermore and Dexter. Hope you enjoy.
1: Maybe this is the opposite of what you would anticipate.

0: bitch got clout. 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I won't ever say your name, I'm not like that. Rather keep it between you and me. I pop a little pink to get in my mood and say I was in it, but put me to sleep. Sign off RP's over the geek. I'm not even surprised, but I don't even think. 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Too locked in, they can't even sleep.
1: Too late, yeah, come on. 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I know a nigga need none between some sacks and a jack and a whip with no key. She blowing bubbles while I'm running ones on 2K. 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You can't see me shaking the shit on my seat. 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I jump out on 10, I'm clearing their streets. Her twin give me space and I'm working my heat. You gotta give me ice, I'm working my mess. 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You walk with your friend, now you think you invincible. Young nigga, take you down, now you little pissed. My baby say Zen's me. Me up, I know she heard rest in peace of my kid. I'm gone off the air, he need him a tissue. This 300 black one, eat up your pistol. You got your issue.
0: It'll be easy for me, but I'ma just keep it discreet. I won't ever say your name, I'm not like that. Rather keep it between you and me. I pop a little pink to get in my mood and say I was in it, but put me to sleep. Sign off RP's over the geek. I'm not even surprised, but I don't even think. I get out angry, I don't even blink. Too locked in, they can't.

0: regret, except for treating you like that. 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I'ma always do what I do, even though it make you sad. But don't trip, I always wipe your tears off your face. You so pretty, every time I see your face, make my day. 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I'm in her skin too, I swear I miss you, don't feel the same. 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I see a smile on her face, don't give a fuck about Johnny Dane. You're disappointing my whole life, you think I care about my name. 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She keep asking what I want to eat, put your face on my plate. Anxiety be beating me, doesn't want her only place on safe.
1: You live how you live, I can't even bap shit, so fly. 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What I put forth is all I got, not much to do to change your circumstance. You gotta talk to a lot of shit, had I talked to my God. But I don't know about your head, I might try to do everything right. But this bitch tears so hit the floor. I say she on my dick so bad, I might just add her to my Lord. To my Lord. She never say she love me, but she know I love her. I love you back, and you know that.

0: told you.
1: I don't know what to do about this, bitch. I'm in my head. You said what the fuck you said. I can't go back, won't be misled. You seeing visions of the futures in my hands. These niggas dead. I'm all out drinking, some like Jesus, always break my breath. I know I did you wrong, but can't apologize for shit. And I know you think I'm wrong for doing this, but this shit meant I ain't finna keep going back and forth with you about stupid shit. I love you, but I think you be thinking you not my bitch. If you my bitch, you can't come home if you need. You ever feel alone, can hit my phone if you need. 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
3: Had a ball, really wonder, shit, that bitch got passed off. 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

0: appreciation, God creation, ooh. 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
1: 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I'm all out drinking some like Jesus, always break my breath.
2: 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My name is Dami, and this next song is Sakura by Devin Hendrix.

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It's time for me to soar once more. It's time for me to fly. Will you soar with me?

That track was Blue by Tavu. We are Studio 51 Internet Radio from USM's Gorham campus, powered by the one and only WMPG. My name is Dami. This next song you're about to hear is called I Can't Die by Killer, Suckerball, and 22 Porim. Hope you guys enjoy.

0: built like shit, so I'm higher than me, got a cadence nose. I can't sign up in that, put me in a box, I don't do what I'm told. No 01 got Will, you push that bitch, give a fuck if it skate, we float. This Addy and Ting got me feel like a goat, this bitch on my dick, so bad, it's a joke. So throwing back Zans, we do what he posts, my soul. 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
1: I don't do that, I fuck money for myself up. 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It's 14 highs, bitch, all bars. 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Pushing the whip, trade working backseat. This bitch flying, we still trying to roll. Problems over there, I got my own. 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Really a soldier, cause I lose him. 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

belly built like shit, so higher than me, got a K in his nose. 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This Addy and Ting got me feel like a goat, this bitch on my dick, so bad, so joke.

That track was Neon Kitchen by Devin Hendricks. We are Studio 51 Internet Radio from USM's Gorham campus, proud to be powered by WMPG. My name is Dami. This next track we got is called Wish You Well. It's by Killer, Taz Paris, Hunnicay, and Hold Me Down. Hope you enjoy.

0: 19 days, got a 30 ball, so I can't swap my gin. 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In my head, I actually calm my nerves, I'm weak, but still can't bend, wish you well.
1: Even though I don't like this bitch for real, I'm still gonna wish you well. Every day I wake up, smoke a blunt, grab 19 on the show. And speaking of my game, shit a crime, we send this shit to death. I keep on going up person shit, help with my mental health. 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
2: 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Hope you enjoy.
3: Label keep calling, but it's not enough. 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
0: If you not ball hog, then die.

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1: Off them drugs, sometimes need a hug. 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
2: I ain't held the pen since like 2014. Triple C's wearing ripped jeans, bone on D&D, 15, dreaming of TMZ and magazines. 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I ain't held the pen.

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0: frozen.
1: All we had was each other. 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I put it. What happened?

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1: Hey, hey, hey.

0: Yeah, no shelf life, I can't stay up on the shelf. No help, need to do it all myself, yeah. Fur coat so soft like a pelt, yeah. Why'd I spend 500 on a belt?
1: Somebody from Revere.
2: Who told you?
3: You got dressed today. Did you think? What if I get slime?
4: Yeah. Can't swap my genius, what I did. I get my GL5 a kid. Can't be no death the way I live. I told her I can't have no kids. Pretty hard, I rated 15 perks. Said, baby, have my kids. She get a smile and said, I get a world. She know I'm full of sick. Let's go. Drive the V, cause I can't function. XC vibes, I can't take you home. You know that we just fucking. OG seen I had it bad at home. Said, go and catch you some. In that tent, I'm probably in your hood. Just fishing for what's coming. Free my bleed, I'm not blood, I'm sick. They real like dirt from my. Free my bleed, but we did can't save my partner and them crying. I've been high since like yesterday. Don't remember getting fried. She asked me why I do the things I do. Wanna touch the sky. Let's go. If you let me, buy me perks. Liver trying to get his turn. Giving belt, go put in work. When I'm locked, just be glad it's that, cause I could be in dirt. Don't regret it, could've been a bitch. I'm done on my terms, I'm right. GL5 a kiss. Can't be no death the way I live. I told her I can't have no kids. Pretty hard, I rated 15 perks. Said, baby, have my kids. She get a smile and said, I get the world. She know I'm full of sick.
5: Broke my heart, so I went to the bank. I've been

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She say it's too early for Yurks. How you getting high, nigga? You ain't need eight. 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She got attitude cause another high speed. 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Bought a Cartier, now she thinks she from the D. Fuck Corvette, leave that shit up in the A. A friend thought my brother was a trick cause of me. Mexico up him a bitch like you from the Bay. She said lucky I lied to you, but then you do too, so the shit okay. 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

0: fucking a bitch. 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She cutting her wrist, telling me how much that I would be missed. I deleted Twitter, I see them politics getting so bitter. I need a minute, I need to figure out how to get figures. Living so broke, I got me some money, I'm living so dope. Moving off cookie, smoking off cookie, can't say that I'm rookie. I saw my chances, I took it. 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She did what she could, let me in the rest, made an impression. I know I ain't perfect, I had some reflections, I'm having some blessings. Now that I need you, that's all I'm asking. Yeah. Left a lot of things behind, I can't say I regret. I put down the Bible, I picked up my head. I got some new skin, I switched out all my reds. Gave you all I had, huh? Cause you leave it there.
1: That track was Deleted Twitter by Isaiah TG, ambient hip hop legend right there. We are Studio 51 Internet Radio from USM's Gordon campus, powered by WMPG. My name is Dami. We're going to be coming at you with the last couple tracks of tonight. The first one of that being Arc'teryx Jacket by Protect. Hope you enjoy.
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0: I throw back Zen, I'm a move slow, but I can't quit, he's super gleek, so I got love for 504. 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

0: these ends, these bitch gon' fuck me up so bad. 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
1: And I swear he won't act no bad, and I'ma move slow because show me he's super glee. 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

All right, everybody, that was my last song of tonight. It was called I Love You Bad by One Baby Bird Nest. Again, this is Studio 51 Internet Radio for USM's Gorham campus, powered by WMPG. My name is Dami, and it was a pleasure to play some songs. So thank y'all.

0: Oh, I'm being faded in early. Welcome to Locomotives. You're listening to WMPG, and this is Locomotives, our long-running, 30 years plus, live, always live, local showcase of bands from, normally I say Southern Maine and the greater Portland diaspora, but we have a band from Bangor today, from a little central-ish aspect of Maine. We have Turf Stomp joining us live in the studio for a full set of live music, and I am your host, Bob. And hi, Turf Stomp.
1: Hola.
2: Hi.
0: Hey. Yeah. We got to bring those mics up a little bit.
1: Heard.
0: All right.
3: Yep.
0: Welcome to the show.
2: Thank you for having us.
0: Yeah. Yeah. Long time coming. And also, I should just shout out Anella, who brought you all in, I think, was the initial point of contact, I think.
3: Shout out,
0: Anella. Thank shout you. Out everybody who's here behind the scenes. We'll have a lot of chance to talk about that. Down from Bangor. How was the drive?
2: It was good. Yeah. The weather wasn't too bad.
0: Nice. Yeah.
3: I avoided KT's indoctrination of Muna songs.
2: Oh, yeah. Normally when I get the aux, I'm not to be trusted with the aux.
4: The pro tip is take a separate vehicle.
0: Yeah, I was actually really impressed that you all came in that. Wait, you did have two cars.
5: There's another one in the parking
0: garage. Ah, yes. All right. So we are joined by Turf Stomp, and that is Camille, Ramona, Sloan, and Skylar. And we'll have a little bit of chance to introduce you all to them. And I think probably the best way to introduce you to them, though, is for them to start out with some music. How do you feel about that? Sounds like we're ready.

0: Bring me on. Bring me on. Oh, I'm on. Sorry, we're having a little bit of a slight technical snafu, but we're going to get that straightened out. You sound. I love it. I love it. I love it. I have not heard you. I very specifically kind of like to experience the music in real time, and I'm trying to get so that I can see everybody, and I can only see half the band. Yeah. So I apologize if I'm only addressing half of you. It's not out of my own personal choice, but I felt like when I got the stool close, I was like basically like right on top of you. It's like you're singing. I was like, I don't want to freak them out while they're
1: seeing the corner of my eye. I'm like,
0: what's going on? Yeah.
2: It could be. Yeah. Man, huh? Nah, so, come right up.
0: Okay. Well, I will after. But for right now, here's where I am. So welcome, Turf Stomp. Why don't we tell our listeners a little bit about, or why don't you tell your listeners, our listeners? Is that a little boo boo?
3: It's all of our listeners, comrade.
0: Nice. Right on. I'm sorry. Ramona is playing bass, and Ramona has a labubu dangling from their bass guitar there.
2: We got a haunting shot of the labubu. Go check out the Instagram.
0: Okay.
2: To see it just standing there. Sad.
0: That's incredible. Haunting. You know, honestly, I've never seen a real labubu in person before.
4: I'm pretty sure it's a knockoff. Like, it was $15. Like,
3: you could have fooled me.
4: Yeah.
0: It's a knockoff Labubu. Well, you know, it's I don't know. I there's a joke there, and I'm not finding it. So what were the first two? Well, no, actually, I want to ask you about how long has the band existed? Give us the secret origin of Turf Stomp.
3: Yeah. So Turf Stomp was originally a solo project by yours truly, Skylar. And it was that way from 2022 to 2024. Early 2024, I met Katie online. And so eventually, like, we started, having bandmates come and go until we actually, we finally, in late 2025, got the arrangement that we currently have right now.
0: And is that, like, are you all part of, like, kind of, I don't, actually, it's funny, my nephew lives in Bangor, but I haven't had a chance, he just moved there, like, fairly recently, and I haven't had a chance to, like, really kind of experience Bangor, but most of the bands that I've had on Locomotives from Bangor are kind of more, like, metal, and I kind of assumed there's, like, a big metal scene, but is there a DIY kind of punk ska scene in Bangor, too?
4: Yeah.
0: Like, does Bangor just have a massive music scene of all kinds?
4: It's a very varied kind of scene, definitely. A lot of it stems from Northern Hell Cult.
3: Shout out to Toad.
0: Tell us, what's that? I've never heard of that.
2: It's
4: like a little... Okay.
2: Northern Hell Cult is both a label and a organizer. Coming out of Bass Bay Harbor, we got our buddy Toad, who puts together... DIY shows all over, primarily over in the Snowmobile Club over near Eddington.
0: Wow.
2: And also some in Portland. There's also one, the Old Town Theater, and surprise, surprise, Old Town. and just putting together like a massive metal scene. So there's like a ton of bands from there, but Toad also does what's called Death Toilet Theater right out of their own bathroom. Like, I've played in there and sat on the toilet.
3: We played in there, yeah.
0: Wait,
3: yeah.
0: Like whole bands play in the bathroom?
2: Yeah, whole bands. There was like a five-piece band in there one time. They were like sitting on the cabs.
0: Okay, you're blowing my mind here. What this is like broadcast or something, or is it like a show
3: it's
0: that
3: like
0: people can watch?
3: On Twitch, I believe.
0: Twitch.
2: But it's mostly like a house show. Like, you show up, you bring like some soup. Yeah, mosh in the hallway, you get smashed off the wall 15 times.
4: Yeah.
2: Get a bruise for mom.
0: That sounds actually like so much fun.
4: Oh, it's amazing.
0: That's fantastic. Well, shout out to Toad, whoever you are. I hope you're listening.
3: To be clear, we're not signed with Northern Hell Cult, but we are good friends with Northern Hell Cult, and we do coordinate and play shows with them and the bands under their label, and we just... We love doing that. We appreciate the people that are in that family.
0: Right on. Yeah, I'm sure they appreciate the shout out. That's really cool.
2: Yeah, we're actually playing a gig with them on the 6th.
0: Nice.
2: In June.
0: Where's that taking place?
2: That is at the Snowmobile Club again. It is like an all-day thing. I think starting at 11, it's the Pride gig.
0: Oh, cool.
4: Yeah, it's their big like Pride bash they do every year.
0: Oh, that's awesome. So if someone was interested in attending this event, you can go. You have an Instagram? Is that where
4: yes.
0: people might find out about?
5: This would be on ours or the Northern Hell Cult Instagram.
0: Okay.
5: It's the Punk Pride Extravaganza.
0: Rad. This is cool. All right, so we have a lot to talk about, and you have a lot of music to get to. So do you want to... do you want to play some songs now?
3: Yeah, actually, our next song is kind of metal, even though we're not like an official metal band. It's called Trust.
0: We have a little bit of a roadmap. This isn't one of the ones you want. Okay, sorry. No. Okay, we're good. So this is Trust, and you're listening to Locomotives on WMPG. This is Turf Stomp, TERFSTOMP.

0: All right. Is this is where you requested a little bit of a break to do some tuning and stuff?
1: Yeah.
2: Yes, please.
0: I was paying attention.
1: Yeah.
0: All right. That was cool. So that song is called Trust. And how does your songwriting process work? I know, and I'm sorry, I'm still remembering you, Skylar. You said you write a lot of the songs, or is that?
2: So I actually didn't write Trust. Camille was the one who wrote that song. Camille being one of the newer members. Well, not the newer members, but the first new member away from the solo project. But yeah.
0: It definitely had a personal kind of feeling to it.
3: Yeah. No, it got introduced, I want to say, 2024, when the band was a trio at the time. And at that time, it was just more of like an interlude between songs, like a very brief kind of little ditty in between the full set list. And I just kind of expanded on it more as we kept working together.
0: Cool.
3: Yeah.
0: I dig the sound, and I love the love the energy that you're bringing to it. Are we good to launch in the next? I am a little worried that I don't want to talk too much. So
2: you're doing great, my friend.
0: I've had some experience.
2: We appreciate you and your banter, and we appreciate being on the show. Thank you so much.
0: Yeah, I appreciate you coming down all the way.
4: Hey, Skylar, did you want to talk about soup?
0: Yeah.
2: Oh yeah, I do want to just bring up like the background of this next song. Real quick, because this next song is about a particular turf. Since we're called Turf Stomp, and we don't like them turfs. This song is about Posey Parker, who is she really does not like trans people. And this song is specifically about her tour in Australia of 2023. She did these weird events where it was called Let Women Speak, and anybody could speak, but like cisgender women had the priority in that respect. And so eventually actual neo-Nazis started showing up, like Australian neo-Nazis started showing up to them and doing Sieg Heils and stuff like that. And then eventually afterwards, people in Australia had enough of it. And so a bunch of trans allies and a bunch of trans people and activists showed up, and they booed her out of the whole country. And the reason why it's called Soup for My Family is because at one point she did get like a literal tomato soup on her head as a result of that, like pretty much booed out of the country. So that's what this song is about. It's called Soup for My Family.
0: Right on. Turf Stomp on Locomotives.
2: One, two, three, four.

0: All right, awesome. Was that no fun allowed? Did I remember? Is it?
1: Yep,
0: no.
1: That was no fun allowed. We usually abbreviate it to NFA.
0: That's why I had to ask. I was like cribbing off your set list. Very cool. I love the like kind of just almost like classic like West Coast like punk rock like SoCal kind of like. Nature of like
2: I'm from Burbank, California. Yeah, surprise.
3: It's funny you bring that up.
0: Yeah. One thing to watch out for is getting if you get really close to the mic, sometimes it blows out. No, it's cool. It's not a natural situation for folks to be in. I love it. I love the kind of like just classic punk kind of vibe that you all are delivering. So do you want to talk about No Fun Allowed?
1: Sure.
0: Yeah.
1: Started as a riff that Skylar had been working on that kind of at the time wasn't going anywhere, and I was like insisting, I was like, this could be really cool, because I especially
0: You're
1: have the chorus in my my mind, like the, you know, no trip hop at the No Fun Allowed club, no this or that, nothing you know too, I don't know, niche or interesting, like you all have to listen to one kind of thing.
0: Yeah, you're kind of like that kind of outsider perspective of just like seeing like people all kind of do and act similarly.
1: Yeah,
0: absolutely. Well, I responded to that, and also just the classic kind of like No Fun being like kind of like almost even like a Stooges throwback a little bit. It's like there's a sort of punk rock coded right from the title. So it's good that you stuck that out.
1: I don't know. I chose the abbreviation inspired by the Green Day song JRA.
0: Okay. I don't know that song.
1: I believe it's off one of their compilation albums.
0: Okay. Cool.
1: I'm blanking on it really bad.
0: That's all right. There's no test.
1: Yes. Thank you.
4: It kind of reminds me of that one punk band, Jody's Foster Army, JFA.
0: Oh, yeah. I remember hearing about that band. I don't think I ever listened to them.
4: They're really good. I think their cover of Lowrider is worth listening to.
0: Okay.
4: Hidden gem right there.
0: Nice. Yeah. Very cool. So when you're writing, are you writing at this point all your songs as a full band, or is that like someone has a germ and you build on that, or is it somebody comes with like, here's how the song goes and everybody learns it?
1: It usually depends on the song. It's typically the second example, like someone has an idea and kind of either brings it to practice or brings it to like a group chat. It's like, hey, I'm really, you know, proud of this. Can we turn this into something? Like the next song is a great example of that, because I had this demo for a while that I was just insisting like, this could be something. Come on, guys.
0: Yeah. Cool. What's the next song called?
1: The next song is called Sick for My Consumption.
0: Awesome. Just really quickly before you start, do you rent a practice space, or do you play in someone's house? Or
1: we play at my parents' house in the basement with acoustic instruments.
0: Oh, yeah, that's interesting. You practice with acoustic instruments?
1: Yep.
0: Even would you play with brushes with the drums?
5: No. I mostly use jazz sticks, but I do have hot rods for fun. This is
0: neat.
5: Actually our first time playing electric since our last gig.
1: Yeah.
0: Oh, wow.
5: So
0: that's cool. Do you ever think about like maybe like recording something in the vein of the quiet rehearsal?
1: I think we have discussed that for certain songs, like especially Trust. Sounds very distinct with acoustic instruments.
0: That's really acoustic punk. I just like you don't.
5: We definitely also have like 900 practice recordings.
1: Oh yeah. But yeah, I feel like a song like Trust can really like spread out with acoustic nuance.
0: Yeah, that's cool. Awesome. Well, all right. So where are we? Oh, you know what? We are at the time where we have to say the thing that we have to say. Remember we talked about that?
1: Is it the?
0: It's the thing. It's on that right there.
1: All right,
0: Just like you guys can, if you want to say it all together, or if you want to just have one of you say it, or
1: I'll do it. I'll do my best. 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
0: And nice.
1: This is Turf
3: Woo!
0: Perfect.
1: We're not the Supremes.
0: This is not the Supremes. That's WMPG Radio from the University of Southern Maine. You're listening to Local Motives. Thank you for doing that. That was awesome. And thank you for coming down from Bangor to play a live set. And they're going to... Oh, I have a thing. I have a thing. It's important for me to read it. Here we go. I got to center myself. 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I'm going to start again. This is like the worst card read I think I've ever done.
4: You're doing great.
0: Yeah, I am not. That is not great. This is very, very much the opposite of great.
4: Fair enough.
0: No, I do appreciate that, though, very much. Okay, so 1, 2, 3, here we go again. 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You know what screwed me up is that it didn't say Bangor. There's a Bull Moose in Bangor, yeah. And I was like, I wanted to say Bangor, but it's not on the card. But there's also Bull Moose in Lewiston. There's a Bull Moose in, like, so there's all kinds of different Bull Mooses. And I got in my head while I was reading the card about how they didn't list all of the locations, and that's what screwed me up.
3: You did say Portland.
0: Yeah, right?
3: It's, and there is none in Portland.
0: Well, right. But that's when it happened. That's when I knew I screwed up, because I said a mystery Bull Moose that there used to be a Bull Moose in Portland. It was the best Bull Moose.
1: Yeah.
0: I loved that Bull Moose.
5: I remember that one.
0: Yeah, I applied at that Bull Moose, like, and they did not hire me. But in those days, Bull Moose applications were done. You just brought in, they didn't have an application. And my friend got hired by burning the words "hire me" into a loaf of bread. And they hired him, and so I wanted to do something fun, and so I wrote my resume on a oven door that I found on the side of the road, and I brought it in, and they did not hire me.
5: Oh,
0: I worked at all the cool places in Portland, but I never worked at Bull Moose because Bull Moose thought I was an insane person. Because I literally wrote a full resume on an oven door.
1: Yeah. I don't know. That takes dedication. That shows, perseverance.
5: It shows you can lift an oven door.
0: I was bummed, especially because I knew the people who made the choice about hiring, and they didn't. They very specifically did not hire me. Anyway, whatever. Turf Stomp is here to play, and you're going to play another song. Which one is it again?
1: Sick from My Conception. Sick.
0: Okay, awesome. Good to go.

0: Oh. I was doing my log transmission readings. I apologize. I was not ready.
1: A little bit of tuning in the
0: studio.
1: It's funny
0: to me. It's very interesting how a band has like a personality that's kind of like a vibe in a way. And so some bands will organize their set in a certain way, and some band like so your kind of organization is a little more song to song, and I like that. It's,
1: yeah.
0: But it's keeping me on my toes because normally I'm like, oh, I'll go do my log transmission. And then it's like, oh, wait, they got to tune and do some stuff.
2: Yeah. We tried to, like, group the drop D songs together so that way, like, you know, we're not tuning between every other song and, yeah. like, eating up more time, especially playing live under, like, really strict
0: yeah.
2: time limits.
0: Totally. So it sounds like we're good to go?
2: Yeah.
0: All
2: get
0: right.
2: Ready, Freddy.
3: This next song is a cover by Alkaline Trio.
4: Steely Dan.
2: Yeah.
3: There you go, Steely Dan. That too.
2: Yeah, Steely.
3: One, two.

0: Okay. I have to interrupt for a second, and I'm very sorry. My mom texted me, and she had some questions. Okay. And I want to answer my mom's questions. Yes. So, number one, mom, a labubu. It's a labubu, and it's a tiny stuffed animal kind of thing. It hangs on a keychain. Sometimes people put them on their purses. So that's it's a labubu. And she asked how I found you, and the answer is that they found me through my fellow WMPG volunteer, or actually, she's not a volunteer; she's an actual employee of the university. Anella found the band Turf Stomp, and when I was in Minnesota recently, I had kind of a family emergency that obviously you know about, Mom, and a few people stepped up and booked for me while I was away dealing with the family stuff. So I didn't find them. They found me, and I'm very happy that that happened. So there's that. And then that's all my mom's questions. Okay. I just wanted to answer my mom's questions. I thank you for humoring me.
1: And shout out to Bob and Mom.
0: Yeah. Her name's Carolyn.
2: Hi.
3: Hello, Carolyn.
0: Nice. All right. Sorry I interrupted. That was a little buzzkill.
2: No, happy to be here.
0: Nice.
1: This next song is called Better Left for Red.
2: Yeah.
1: One, two, three, four.

0: All right. What was that song called again?
1: Better Left for Red.
0: Better Left for Red. And I want to take a really brief moment and shout out Chris and Steve, who are doing the engineering tonight, and David. I want to shout out New York Mike for doing the board for me, and everybody else who's here whose names are escaping me. We had a few new faces and people doing photos and the whole Locomotives crew. Thanks all of you. Yep. But particularly, I want to shout out Chris, because this is Chris's, I think, maybe first or second solo engineering gig, and always happy to have folks. And speaking of the No Fun thing, Chris used to be in a band called No Fun.
1: Nice.
0: Really good.
1: Shout out to Chris.
0: Shout out, yes. Chris.
2: Yay. Yay.
0: All right. So what did we didn't talk about where people can find, or did you want to do another song and then we'll talk?
2: Sure.
1: I think, well, this next song has a bit of a story. I'm not eating up too much time.
0: Yeah, no. I feel like I'm eating your time. I want to make sure I'm not doing that.
1: This next one, I'll try and keep it brief, is called Age of Misogyny, and it's inspired by, like, the wave of, like, trad wives and, like, the resurgence of that kind of, like, oppressive, like, really forced family dynamic that can put young women into a lot of unsafe situations. Yeah.
0: And it's called what?
1: Age of Misogyny.
0: Age of Misogyny.
3: One, two, three, four.

He's a ska punk song. And we want to dedicate this to all the queer and trans people who have lost their lives, not just this year, but in every year, especially in the rise of unchecked transphobia, legislatively, socially. And we want to make this a love letter to y'all, and bless you, and you'll always be in our hearts. So the song is called "Compost the Status Quo."

0: That's my favorite one so far. I like that a lot. It's a good one.
1: So, can we play one more song?
0: Yeah, do
1: it. Okay, cool.
0: It's your show.
1: So, this next, obviously, this next song is it's a song I actually wrote a long time ago, way before Turf Stomp was ever a thing. Like I mentioned earlier, I'm from Burbank, California. I wrote this song back when I was in another ska punk band called Pathetic Armada, which is Italian for Pathetic World. And this song is called When Marx Was a Boy. It's at the time, you know, I was developing. I was still a teenager, but like, you know, I was hearing all kinds of anti-communist talking points from the media, the news, Fox News in particular. And I thought, there's a reason why people are considering communism. I wasn't a communist then, but that was just like, hey, if things are so bad, there's a reason why people are considering communism. And so this song is called When Marx Was a Boy.

0: I'm sorry.
1: Oh, we got a broken string. Oh, no.
2: I was
1: all
2: like,
1: right.
2: Halfway through, I was like, why does this not sound like this song at all? And I was like, are you doing like some jazz?
1: I did actually notice I noticed that happened in real time. Yeah. You're just like, what's happening
2: I was like,
1: there?
2: The strings are broken. I'll figure it out.
3: Yeah. I was like, ooh, new riff. Yeah, I guess we're showing off on the air. And then I looked over and I just see like in the air. And I'm like, oh, okay.
4: I mean, I'm glad we kept rolling with it. I was also feeling like vocal strain. I was like,
1: it's got to be tough to especially in a room where it's getting hot and you just did three songs back to back basically. So that's a lot of vocal strain.
3: Oh man, you mean we don't get to do our last song?
1: Are we just going to talk for the rest of it?
0: Yeah, we may as well just talk for the rest of it.
4: Yeah, I think.
3: I don't know. Yeah, I'm sure? Have a backup guitar.
1: All right. Yeah, no backup guitar. Okay. Well, let's do that. We got we got 5 minutes. So let's do that. Let's first talk about where people can find you online. How about that one?
0: You can find us. Well, first you can follow what we're doing as a band on Instagram and Facebook. I'm trying to do better.
1: What's your Instagram handle?
0: Facebook, but Instagram's where you can find us. And then
1: Is it just at Turf Stomp?
0: The music?
4: Like, what's the tag?
3: Yeah, what do they type in?
0: It is Turf Stomp.
1: At Turf Stomp.
0: And then you can also find us on Bandcamp. That's the best way to support us directly from online.
1: And you have like three albums on there?
0: We have three albums.
1: Whoa, it just got
0: one of
1: here.
0: Which is, four if you count the compilation. That's all the albums put together.
1: I can't count it. Sorry.
0: That's okay.
1: Can't count the comp. It's not a real album.
0: Hey, that's fair.
1: Sorry.
4: It's a long.
0: We are coming out with new material though. We have an EP coming out at some point. No announcement date at the moment. But we're after that, we are planning a self-titled album in the distant future, hopefully by the end of 2026 or early 2027.
1: That's not too distant. That's pretty close, actually.
3: For those not in the know, we actually have been playing new songs almost every gig. Actually, for this particular show, we busted out Sick for the first time.
1: Okay.
3: Our last gig, we busted out Age of Misogyny for the first time.
1: Right.
3: Actually, I think this one we also played Better Left for
4: Red.
3: This
4: is our all live
1: new material.
4: Debut of it.
1: Debuting here live on Local Motives on WMPG.
3: Yeah,
1: you know, if
3: songs.
1: You are listening, Soulmates is next, and you're going to want to stick around for that. It's one of our evergreen perennial shows, been on the air for many years and is always awesome. So thank you for supporting community radio and WMPG in specific. And okay, so Turf Stomp, we still have a few more minutes to riff. So since you can't riff on your guitar, we're going to riff on, we talked about where people can find your music. When's your next show?
0: Our next show is going to be in, I believe, Holden, or you said Eddington.
3: Well, it's up near Eddington, but I believe, I couldn't remember Holden because all I could think was Hamden, and I was like, that ain't right.
1: Yeah, that is actually, I always remember Holden because my grandparents lived there before I was born, and I, you know, hear like family lore of that we would drive by. That's the house where your grandparents used to live, and it is in Holden, but I had a friend that lived in Hamden, and I would often confuse the two. It's like Bowdoin and Bowdenham. It's like, what's the difference? You know the difference.
4: Apparently,
1: is? There's nothing in Bowdenham.
3: Oh, yeah. I saw that sign, and I was literally like, what do you mean Bowdoin and Bowdenham?
1: I was driving up, not to Bangor area, but to Western Maine, and I went. I was on the highway, and I forgot to get gas. And then I was like, oh, no, I got to get gas. And so I took the first exit, and it was the Bowdenham exit.
4: Mm-hmm.
1: And I almost ran out of gas because there's nothing there, and there's no way. Like, even with GPS, like, there's no signal. So I was just like blind driving down roads and trying to just be like, what is this? Oh, more nothing. And then I found a gas station that was closed. It was like, and I don't mean closed like for the day. I mean like permanently closed. I don't know. Anyway, that's Bowdenham. Go for it.
0: Real quick, I just want to also shout out, since you asked about what our next show is.
1: Yeah.
0: So there's the Punk Pride Extravaganza that we just mentioned that's going to be in Holden.
1: Right.
0: But then there's also going to be on July 18th, we're playing a Squashed Warehouse. If you don't know where that
1: cool,
0: is,
1: yeah.
0: Ask the Punk.
1: Squashed Warehouse is legendary.
0: That?
1: I've heard of that one.
0: We just love the people at Squashed Warehouse, and just the vibe there is it's very safe and friendly and vegan. We're not vegan, but it's vegan.
4: Yeah. Nice. No, it's a very, very yeah, good
1: actually, my next Locomotives a month from now is with a band called Omen Negation, and I believe they recently played Squashed Warehouse.
4: Nice.
1: Great band. We're going to do that show is going to be live from the driveway. We're going to do it outside. So if you feel like attending, you should definitely come. And I think we're just about out of time. So Soulmates is queuing up. Thank you, Turf Stomp, for coming in.
5: Thank you for having us.
4: Thank you for having us.
1: It was a blast and a pleasure. I was happy to hear your music for the first time and look forward to hearing more from you in the future.
4: Awesome. Thank you.
1: All right. Yeah. Awesome. So that was Locomotives. And yeah, right. Am I right on the time? Yeah. Oh, am I segueing to? Oh, the promo. We're going to play a promo. All right.
6: Yeah. Tune in Wednesday, June 3rd to hear CV Dazzle perform live on Locomotives from 7:30 to 8:30 p.m. hosted by DJ Leo. Get a chance to hear a new and upcoming band stationed

Good afternoon. That's right. Studio 51 has come alive here on the campus of USM in Gorham. And on the internet as well. You're listening. Enjoyment. Studio 51 is a product of WMPG. I am New York Mike. I've been doing this Tuesday thing now for a few weeks. And I call this the expanding mind fuzz. Music for the expanding mind, which actually was the title of a show I did a while back. Anyway, we are live and on the air, so to speak, here. Today on the show, I'm going to look into play some prog rock for you, the heyday of prog rock, when prog rock first began and kind of when it was at its best. Well, maybe not. Let's just say prog rock was very popular in this time frame from about through the late 60s through the mid 70s. It was at its most popular. Now, prog rock today is different than this prog rock. This is the classic prog rock, if you will. Kind of came up with the classic rock thing as well. Last week I played prog rock from like the 80s, 90s through today, which progressive, yes, by definition. But today, what I'm going to play for you now, what started the original prog rock would not be progressive rock anymore. But I like this stuff, so I'm going to play it for you. And at the time, it was progressive, whereas today, progressive rock kind of throws in new sounds. It's noisier. It can involve hip-hop and other types of music as well. This was more of a kind of spacey, classical jazz infusion with rock and roll when prog rock began. So let me talk a little bit about Studio 51, because Studio 51 is here on the Gorham campus. It's here for students who are on the Gorham campus, so they can come and do radio without having to go to Portland if they are in here and they want to do some radio. Makes life easier for them to do radio. And students will be returning, I think, this weekend, right? So, yeah. But anyway, we have the stream and, you know, hey, we can use it for other things other than students. I'm not sure students will fill it up 24 hours a day, but the hope is students can fill it up as much as possible. All right. So Pink Floyd, Interstellar Overdrive from their first album in 1967. Kind of proto-prog. I call it proto-prog. I went looking. I'm going to be playing some stuff that came out before about 1969. The first prog album, and you could argue it, and I could argue it too, but it, as far as acceptance goes, King Crimson and the Court of the Crimson King, probably the first prog rock album, first influential prog rock album, we can say. Anyway, but there was stuff that was progressive before that. And if you want to call that proto-prog, that's okay by me.
I will accept that. And I will be using that term as well. Anyway, I tried to go back. We can go back to bands like the Beatles and Frank Zappa, and we will, to look at some proto-prog stuff from 1966, 1967. But I think I went back and tried to figure out what was the first song that I could say had some elements of prog, the seed of prog, maybe, in it. And I came up with this track by the Tornadoes from 1960, Telstar.

Okay, so that is what I determined is the first song. I mean, only because there's kind of like more than one element in there of something that is progressive rock. And certainly in 1960, that was a pretty progressive tune to come out. Anyway, so that's my, you can argue with me and I'd be willing to listen, but that's what I consider the first prog rock, first sign of prog rock in a song. Now, going to play a few songs here from the Beatles, Frank Zappa and the Mothers of Invention, and the Beach Boys. These are all 66 or 67, 1966, 1967, before, I guess, the start of prog. These are definitely the proto-prog songs here. And we're going to start with this track from the Beatles, Revolver, here on Studio 51 on the campus of USM in Gorham, Maine.

All right, the Beach Boys there with Heroes and Villains, coming from the Smile Sessions. Good Vibrations came out of that too. That was that recording session was November of 1966. So that was definitely proggy. So was Good Vibrations. Ahead of that, released in 1966, the Mothers of Invention. And you're probably wondering why I'm here, from the Freak Out album. That album certainly was in the direction of prog. And the Beatles. People look at the Beatles song A Day in the Life, but And yes, I can't argue that as being, you know, proto-prog, but Tomorrow Never Knows is two, and that came out on Revolver before Sgt. Pepper. So there you go with some proto-prog for you. Hey, I'm New York Mike, and you're listening to Studio 51 here from the USM campus in Gorham. The internet alternative to WMPG.org or WMPG Radio FM. We also have a stream of that. This is Expanding Mind Fuzz. And I'm looking at the origins of prog and early prog rock, when it was the best, I think. Anyway, listening to Pink Floyd again. Careful with that axe, Eugene. And the whispering in the background. All right, so I'm going to move on here to... let's see, something from... Some stuff that is kind of predates In the Court of the Crimson King, which, but it's around that time. It's 68, 1968, or 69. Most of this stuff came out in, and gonna hit bands like like Soft Machine. That's where we're going to start, with Soft Machine. But we're going to hit Renaissance, Amon Duel, and eventually get to King Crimson. So, I mean, I think Soft Machine, they were the original Canterbury scene band, and we'll be hitting more on Canterbury.

Sorry, I had to stop for the scream. Careful with that action gene there. So we'll be hitting some Canterbury Scene songs later. We'll also be hitting some Krautrock later on, too, and more, even though I'll be playing some Amon Duel, too, at this point. Both forms of prog rock there. All right, so let me start off here with Soft Machine. And a little suite here, which will include Hope for Happiness, Joy of a Toy, and Hope for Happiness Reprise. Here on Studio 51.

Okay. Yes, Mike Oldfield and Tubular Bells. I'll be coming back to this for background and things like that. The part that everybody knows is like the first 5 minutes of the double-sided track, album, whole album. Anyway, we just heard In the Court of the Crimson, well, The Court of the Crimson King from the album In the Court of the Crimson King by King Crimson. Lots of kings and crimsons in there. And that album is considered by many to be the first prog rock album. Now, I don't think it is, but I think it is the, it is one of the first, and it is the most influential for the rest of prog rock. But yeah. Anyway, that came out in 1969. Before that, we heard Kaleidoscope. One of many bands named Kaleidoscope in the late 60s, honestly. But this is the one from the UK. That was a track from... That was a track called Flight from Ashia. And that was from their album, which is titled Tangerine Dream. Ahead of that, we heard Amon Duel 2. Not the first group, but the second group. And Flesh-Colored Anti-Aircraft Alarm. They were a German band, and that comes from their 1968 album, Yeti. Before that, we heard one of a few bands that developed in the late 60s around 1970 that kind of merged rock and old English folk, Renaissance, from their debut album from 1968. That was Wanderer. We started all that off with The Soft Machine, the Canterbury Scene band that started things off. That was Hope for Happiness, Joy of a Toy, and Hope for Happiness Reprise, which led off their debut album, self-titled, from 1968. Okay, so you're listening to Studio 51, streaming. Not sure you could get here by mistake, but maybe. I don't know. If you did, then you, well, that's what you're listening to. We are coming to you from the campus of the University of Southern Maine here in Gorham. Part of WMPG, which is the on-air radio station of the University of Southern Maine, and is located in Portland, Maine. Alright, so I'm talking to you. My name is New York Mike. I do a show Friday afternoons from 3:30 to 5 p.m. called Mind Fuzz. And I like to call this expanding, the expanding Mind Fuzz. Still fuzzy mind. And today, this afternoon, I am bringing you a little bit of an introduction, a history, something like that, of progressive rock, the original version of progressive rock. And as we have moved up to King Crimson, gonna shift over now to Canterbury College
in the UK, and start this set off with some Canterbury scene bands. We played one of the first ones, the Soft Machine, already. Going to move on to the band called Gong here on MPG. And a lot of these bands kind of went back and forth and, you know, had different players and played with each other and, you know, went and formed other bands. And anyway, Gong was one of the ones that kind of stuck together a little longer. And this is another set of tracks from their album, Angel's Egg. And we're going to start off with Oily Way and then move on to the outer, move to the outer temple and then the inner temple. All right, here on Studio

So we just heard the... Wait. I have to get this right here. The song... The song of McGillicuddy, the Pusillanimous, by the band Egg. Now, the band Egg and the band Gong kind of know each other, and there are members of both bands, similar members to both bands. Anyway, before that we heard Caravan, the band Caravan, another Canterbury band, and Golf Girl from there, In the Land of Gray and Pink. Before that, Henry Cow and Nine Funerals of the Citizen King from their 1973 album Legend. And then we started that set off with Gong and the three tracks from Angel's Egg: Oily Way, Outer Temple, and Inner Temple. And you're listening to Studio 51, streaming on your internet. Studio 51 is located on the Gorham campus of the University of Southern Maine. And we are here broadcasting on the internet, part of the WMPG community. I'm New York Mike. I do host a regular show on WMPG Friday afternoons from 3:30 to 5 p.m. called Mind Fuzz. And I am here on Tuesday afternoons for now at Studio 51, presenting Expanding Mind Fuzz. And today, talking about progressive rock, the birth of progressive rock, and the prog rock, in quotes, because progressive rock is any rock that is not, that kind of moves forward, tries something new, and that kind of thing. In the late 60s through the mid 70s, this music was kind of trying something new. Anyway, in the background, I'm still playing Mike Oldfield's Tubular Bells because it's kind of cool. I'm going to move on to one of the more popular bands of the progressive rock era. One of the two bands that got me kind of into this. This is going to be from Emerson, Lake, and Palmer. Emerson, Lake, and Palmer, of course, was a supergroup at the time, all members coming from other bands. And this comes from their third album, called Trilogy, going back to 1973, I believe. And this is the title track of that, from ELP. Oh, that's not it. It starts off slow. Keith Emerson, of course, played with the Nice back in the day. Greg Lake was King Crimson, among other things. Carl Palmer, Atomic Rooster. And, like I said, this is Trilogy here on Studio 51.

warning, but heaven paid heed. So get your foot in the stirrup and mount my speed. Get tight in the saddle and ride her well, for the white horse of heroin will take you to hell.

0: today?
1: No, I don't think so.
0: I fly the airplane and you play for us. Deal?
2: Right. Okay.

This is the German band. Actually, there were a bunch of German bands there, but this is Agitation Free. You play for us today from their album Malesch, in what was pretty much a collection of four krautrock bands from Germany and Emerson, Lake and Palmer. Before this, we heard Can, the great Can, from their Tago Mago album of 1971. And oh yeah, the track Where, which is sung in reverse, in English, and in Japanese. Before that, we heard the band Virus and King Heroin from their 1971 Thoughts album. Brain Ticket was before that from their Great and Crazy Cottonwood Hill album of 1971. That was Black Sand, and we started that off with Trilogy from Emerson, Lake and Palmer. Yes, I am New York Mike. You are listening to Studio 51 at the University of Southern Maine's Gorham campus. This is the internet only stream side of WMPG. We're actually part of WMPG, although WMPG does have its own internet stream as well. Studio 51 is here for students who are on the Gorham campus and want to do some radio. So a lot easier for them to get here, and there are more students here in Gorham than there are down in Portland, at least living. So yeah, we're here for that, and the school year starts starting up. So you'll probably get to hear some students on here maybe as early as next week. We'll see. Anyway, I'm going to continue my look at the heyday of prog rock up through the mid, from the late 60s through the mid 70s. Going to move on to the band Hawkwind, the Great Hawkwind, and something from their album In Search of Space, which was from 1972. And then we'll hear some Faust and get to some Genesis as well here on Studio 51. Hey, I'm New York Mike. Thanks for tuning in.

طيب الموضوع في جيب المقعد امامي. الرجاء ربط أحزمة المقعد.

Let me just hop in real quick, because I was running out of time, so I had to throw all the classics in there together. Rush by Tor and the Snow Dog, one of the more prog rock tracks that Rush has done, from the Fly By Night album. Before by Tor, we heard, Oh Yes and Heart of the Sunrise, probably my second favorite track by Yes, Close to the Edge being number one. And before that, we heard Genesis, Can Utility and the Coastliners, an underrated track from Foxtrot, and Faust and Jennifer before that. All right, I'll check in before top of the hour here. Let Rush play.

Okay, the best part of Tubular Bells. It's the last 8 minutes, which is coming right up. Hey, I'm New York Mike. I've been with you this afternoon here on Studio 51. Definitely check back in with this stream on occasion. See what's happening. Before Mike Oldfield, I played Gentle Giant from their album Acquiring the Taste and Wreck. And that followed by Tour and the Snow Dog by Rush. And I think that gets us up to date. I'll be back here next Tuesday. I think I'll be playing more contemporary stuff. Maybe opening up the doors to the studio for some students since they'll be around. We'll see how that goes. Thanks for tuning in. Remember, Fridays, 3:35, Mind Fuzz on WMPG 90.9 FM if you're in Maine. 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
1: Hello. Hello and welcome to another episode of Local Motives, WMPG's always live, always local music showcase. And it's a very Exorcist video cover type of day outside with the fog and the streetlights. And I am joined here by a returning guest, Crying Caleb. Crying Caleb, welcome.
2: Thank you. Happy to be here.
1: I'm happy to have you, and we're going to kind of jump right into it with some tunes, right?
2: Couple songs?
1: Yeah.
2: Sounds good.
1: Let's get to it. Motives on WMPG.

0: Yeah.
1: So we're back here. I think my mic is turned on again. That's good. And I had the Gamaguchis on a few months ago because I only do one show a month, and we mentioned on the air that we were overdue for a visit from Crying Caleb.
0: And I heard you.
1: And you heard, and you messaged me that yes, indeed, it was time.
0: Yeah.
1: So what's new? It's been a couple of years since you've been on. What's fill our listeners in on the happenings? What's new in the Crying Caleb world? For those people who don't know.
0: Those people who do not know.
1: There's many people
0: out there who do not know or don't care. Yeah. And that's fine. But there are a few that care. And that's cool, too. But what I've been doing, I've been playing a lot. Play a lot of shows. This year, I've put out two albums. One on vinyl, one digital only. I put out a new record, which I brought into the studio today, called Cold Heart Volume 1. That came out in the spring, and I'm pretty happy with it. And the day I recorded that, I paid for a whole day of studio time and finished the album in about 32 minutes because it's a 32-minute long record.
1: You just did one take of every song?
0: Pretty much. And then we took lunch. We had pizza, and then we're like, well, what are we going to do with the rest of the day? And we listened back, and there were two songs. I was like, they sound good, but I might as well do them again. I want to use a different guitar on one of them. So, like, did that. And then we still had time. So I just did a bunch of cover songs I know and ended up with some usable ones. So I put out a cover album.
1: Nice.
0: Last month. Yeah, last month, called Cover You With Kisses. And I had to deal with getting, like, licensing and stuff like that.
1: Oh, really?
0: Just so it wouldn't get taken down. Maybe I didn't, but I did. It wasn't a big deal.
1: Is that like you had to do that like through? Did you put on Bandcamp or something?
0: I did it through DistroKid.
1: DistroKid.
0: I did the. It's on Bandcamp. You can listen to it there.
1: Yeah.
0: But that was a lot of fun to put out a solo cover album.
1: That sparks a curiosity within me. So like, if you put out an album of covers through DistroKid, did they say you need to clear these covers, or did you just kind of take it upon yourself to do that?
0: They ask who the songwriters are, and if you're honest about it and you didn't write it, then you have to put, you know, I'm sure you can put up covers and they won't notice. I mean, there's literally tens of people listening to the album, so I'm not worried about it any trouble happening. But anyway, I did two albums this year and a lot of shows, playing a lot.
1: And all mostly in Maine, but
0: a lot in Maine, New Hampshire, Massachusetts, Vermont, New York.
1: Did you do a tour?
0: I did one kind of weekend tour, but mostly it's just weekends going out and playing somewhere and driving a lot.
1: What was a memorable out of Maine show that you played?
0: New York City, definitely.
1: Nice.
0: This place, Otto Shrunken Head, in the East Village. I've played there a few times, but played there the Saturday before Halloween. That was a blast.
1: Oh, nice.
0: That was a lot of fun. They was really good crowd. I mean, they weren't there to see me. They were just kind of a built-in crowd already, but that was awesome. That was a lot of fun. And it's fun to go to New York.
1: Yeah.
0: Anyway, even though I got a speeding ticket in the mail from New York City, because apparently I was...
1: Palantir has found you.
0: So I was going... camera caught me going too fast through Harlem.
1: Yeah.
0: So I had to pay a ticket. But anyway, that was a really memorable... That's the first one that comes to mind. Yeah. And a couple great shows in Vermont with my friends, Jaded Ravens, who live out there.
1: Nice.
0: That was a blast.
1: That's cool. So Well, let's talk about after our next. The first song we heard was "Got a Light," and then "Sad Sci-Fi Part 1." And that's for those keeping track in the audience. And I also very quickly, I didn't remember to do this at the very beginning, but thanks to Ryan Von Goolsworth for his Thanksgiving themed radio program he did to lead in here on this the show, our lead-in show. And also really quickly want to mention that just live went live today. We have a Bandcamp compilation of Locomotive's performances that is benefiting the USM food pantry. And I will have more details on that when we come back. But we're focusing on the music and our visit with Caleb, and we'll have more to talk about. But what are we gonna? You ready to do some music? Or
0: let's do some music.
1: Yeah, yeah. I mean, you got to do it.
0: I'll do it. All right.
2: What it takes to get us through the day.

0: did I put my microphone? I put it down here. Hey, I got a microphone. Yeah. Well, so I'm making my questions up as I go, and
1: I've noticed.
0: You've been on the show with me before. This is my style. This is how I do it. But what's a thing that like draws you to a cover song? Like obviously we just heard Search and Destroy. What's the X factor for you with a cover song?
2: Well, I don't know, just songs I like, yeah. And I hear them, I'll be like, man, I can do that one.
0: But you bring your own.
2: Oh, of course. I mean, I'm playing as a one man band, so I have to. And you know, I play basically every song's the same rhythm. So don't tick a don't tick a don't tick a don't. So I just do it. And this song's, I mean, part of it's. I think it's funny. It's like, what would that sound like as a country song? Yeah. I mean, that one didn't really sound like a country song, but it's still.
0: I think the vocals did kind of like branch into that like kind of adjacent area.
2: In a lot of I play a lot of shows where I have to fill up a lot of time.
0: Yeah.
2: And I have enough originals to maybe do 90 minutes to 2 hours, but that's maybe half as much time as I got to fill up. So
0: yeah.
2: And I get bored playing the same covers all the time.
0: Yeah.
2: And I do play the same ones all the time, but I like to add new ones just to amuse myself, and a lot of times people will enjoy it. You never know. Someone might be like, hey, oh my God, you played that song. I didn't expect to hear that song, you know?
0: Yeah. So you like to kind of like get people shock factor a little bit.
2: Yeah, maybe. I mean, part of it's fun. Like a friend of mine noticed, like I was playing at the Cage in Lewiston and I was doing a Cure song, but like country style. And there's like big burly, like, dude there, and he's loving it, but he doesn't know who the Cure are. He just thought it was cool because it's like
0: never didn't he didn't know. He didn't know the song at all.
2: Yeah, no, he didn't know the song, but he liked it, you know. And I don't think he went home and listened to the Cure. Maybe he did, but I don't know. Someone told me that after. Yeah, they were like, you know, that's fun.
0: Yeah, that's cool. So what's let's talk about shows since you're doing so many shows,
2: mm-hmm.
0: And you've played shows. For, you know, I guess I always kind of forget that, like, you know, I always assume it's like our friends that are listening or like people who know who you are.
2: Mm-hmm.
0: But there's entirely possible that there's somebody tuning in right now that was just like, what's this? And
2: what
0: they have no
2: this?
0: Idea.
2: Yeah.
0: So maybe talk a little bit about your history. But I'm curious your take on how playing a show today is different than playing a show even just like. You don't have to go super far back.
2: No, I mean, like, it's definitely subjective. There are, like, definite differences that maybe aren't so subjective. Like, at least locally, you have to be there way earlier than you used to be. I remember showing up, like, a show. I saw a flyer the other day from a band I used to be in called Down to Kill,
0: mm-hmm.
2: a hardcore punk band, a show at Geno's, and it was, like, doors at 9, music at 10. That would not happen now. Normally, by 10, the last band's going on and everyone's yawning, you know? And
0: yeah.
2: I think a lot of that, what's changed maybe, kind of just going off the cuff here, but, I mean, I've thought about this. When we were younger, we were the ones going to shows. We're older, we're still the ones going to shows.
0: Yeah.
2: So it's changed. I mean, if there are young people going to shows, I'm sure they are. They're not coming to our shows necessarily.
0: Yeah.
2: And maybe they're used to things being early too. That's the big difference is things are early. For myself, I don't do it for money, but I actually think about it a little bit. You know, so there's that. I try to break even.
0: Yeah.
2: And I often don't, and that's fine. I don't do it for money, but that's
0: right.
2: Something I never used to think about. Money, especially in a band, you don't see any of the money.
0: It
2: goes into the band or it goes into the party after the show.
0: Yeah.
2: But that was never, I never thought about the money. As I got older, I actually count what's handed to me, stuff like that.
0: Yeah, that's interesting. Yeah, I've noticed some vague trends, you know, here and there, and I think that your observation about the same people still going to shows. That's I think that's you're onto something there.
2: Yeah.
0: And I don't know what the X factor is for the young kids, because like I did, we did the McGold Rocks little mini festival here, a few weeks ago, and Covered in Bees played, and there was not like a massive crowd, but there were kids that were like slamming, like they were like skanking and stuff, and I was like, okay, there's kids that like punk rock music.
2: Oh, definitely.
0: And I. Like what? How do we bridge the generation gap or whatever?
2: We don't have to.
0: No, I guess
2: why
0: not.
2: Should we? Like they're kids. Let them hang out with themselves. They don't want to hang out with us, and I wouldn't want. And I don't want to hang out with them.
0: But as a person who's doing like a radio show,
2: oh sure,
0: and
2: that's different. We do I mean, when I was younger, aside, there were older punk bands I liked hanging out with, but they were scarier than the older punk bands now. Like. Yeah. They're more fun to be around, but like I didn't want to hang out with a bunch of like older people in their 40s. I wanted to hang out with people my own age.
1: Yeah.
2: So I don't expect them to want to. And like if they do, it's awesome. Don't get me wrong. Yeah. But it's like they don't really need to come see me play. I mean, it'd be cool if they do, but.
0: Yeah, and anyway. There are those moments where there's just kind of like a serendipity where like all of a sudden you like. You find yourself in a huge crowd and you're like, why is this crowd huge? And what is I'm kind of, curious about it myself. So we talked about, you do have your new album and clearly you're ready to start playing again. I'm going to shut up. You know your song list. So, I was thinking we were ahead and maybe could talk a little bit, but I'm following your lead.
2: I'm following yours. It's your show.
0: it is not my show.
2: Well, this song's okay. I'll play. This song's called "Oh How She Dances."
0: Cool.
2: This is a song. I first heard it when Tav Falco did it, but it turns out it's an old vaudeville song. And I grew up in a town called Old Orchard Beach. And makes me part carny.

this way, ladies and gentlemen, right this way to see the greatest conglomeration of curiosities ever gathered under one canvas tent. See the Indian rubber boy. See two-ton Tiny, the fat lady. See Prince Juju Bobo, the sword swallower. He is also the snake charmer. See the lovely Princess Karma perform her spectacular dance, suspended high above the heads of the audience on a pallet surface no larger than a silver dime. She performs her dance to the accompaniment of a strange tom-tom orchestra, lit by a myriad array of thousands of tiny electric light bulbs. Oh, every nerve, every muscle, every fiber of her body shimmies like jelly in the bowl. So bring your friends, your neighbors, and your children, or they may reproach you in later life for this uncalled for lack of their education. It only costs a dime, two nickels, 1/10th part of a dollar. You may receive instruction.

0: Right this way, ladies and gentlemen, right this way to see the incredible and despicable blood-drinking geek. Captured in the wilds of Old Orchard Beach, Maine, where he was incarcerated in the attic by his parents at the tender age of 14. In order to survive, he learned to eat live rats, live chickens, and other living organisms. Yes, friends, he eats them alive.
1: Oh, thank you.
2: That was really impressive.
1: Thank
2: just
1: you.
2: Like getting those lyrics out like that, that was cool. We are at the time where I need to inform the people listening and the FCC listening that you are listening to WMPG Gorham Portland, radio from the University of Southern Maine, broadcasting at 90.9 FM on your FM dial in Southern Maine areas, or streaming online at wmpg.org, which is the website. 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
1: Hi, Mom.
2: She says, I love him.
1: What's your mom's name?
2: My mom's name is Carolyn.
1: Hi, Carolyn. Thank you.
2: She's into it. Is he a one-man band? Send a picture.
1: All right.
2: She's been texting me, and I haven't seen it. Hi, Mom.
1: You're pretty here, folks.
2: Yeah. So
1: Carolyn loves it.
2: Carolyn loves it. And that's like she doesn't love everything. She's not universally praising. So it's praise. That's real praise. You can count on. You can take that to the bank.
1: I'll take it to the bank.
2: All right. So yeah. So WMPG Gorham Portland, and go to wmpg.org. And I got this thing pulled up on the website. So we did this launched today. Where you stupid phone? I hate phones. The other day, I couldn't find my phone, and I was just like, well. Just, like, waited until I found it, and it was kind of nice. Remember, like, I mean, I don't know if you're a phone have in person, but, like, you'd lose your phone and be like, oh, where is it? Call my phone. I gotta find it. Now I'm just like, oh, the curse is lifted. Okay, so WMPG, the reason I'm bringing this up is not because I want to be on my phone while I'm live on the air with Crying Caleb Aaron here in the studio at Bedford Street, but because... I want not Spinatron. What is up, Google? You are the worst now. We launched a benefit album today, and it's all made from performances here in the Locomotive Studio, and it's a ton of local bands. I'm not even going to try to list them all because I don't want to leave anybody out. But go to wmpg.org, and the first thing you see is WMPG releasing local music compilation to benefit USM's Oakhurst Food Pantry. And it's you can go to bandcamp.com, follow the link there on the website, and you can purchase a digital album that is put together of one track each from all of the artists. And we're going to get a Caleb Aaron track on there too. So maybe wait a day. Before you do it, but do it and benefit the food pantry. You know, we've got it's a really good thing to donate to now, any various food related charities. And so we've linked up with the USM having its own, and we did that, and it's really cool. And I definitely want to thank all of the bands that were generous and gracious enough, and shout out to David Rogers Berry for putting it together, and Anella and Jim and all the people that are involved and behind the scenes. And also shout out to New York Mike running the boards, and shout out to Morgan doing the awesome engineering tonight. I love working with Mr. Morgan on the knobs.
1: He's good.
2: He's a true talent. All right. So now we've cleared our business. Is there anything you want to talk about before you start playing? Like any shows or anything like that?
1: Ask me a specific question.
2: What is your next show?
1: Okay. I don't know what to say. So, yeah, if you ask me, I can.
2: Okay.
1: All right, my next show will be Friday night at the Milltown Tavern in Sanford.
2: Cool.
1: I'll be playing from 8 p.m. till 11 p.m.
2: All right. Are you taking some time off for the holidays?
1: Well, no, I have, I think four shows in December. I should have wrote them down. I thought of that today. I was like, you should write these down in case you. But
2: I usually do a little bit of legwork beforehand.
1: I'm doing.
2: We were just talking about Star Trek.
1: Yeah, we were talking about Star Trek. I'm playing at a local store in Lewiston. I'm pretty psyched. Going to do an acoustic show, and I never play acoustic because playing acoustic terrifies me. But I'm playing an acoustic show at this store called Nerdcore on Lisbon Street in Lewiston. Which is right
2: that's the
1: down
2: hot dog
1: the road
2: guy?
1: From my house. Yeah, the hot dog man.
2: Yeah, I met the hot dog
1: so,
2: man.
1: So that's going to be fun. I am playing come on, Caleb. Oh, I'm playing at the Press Room in New Hampshire.
2: Oh, cool. Great little venue. I love that place.
1: I play this will be the third time I'm there this year. I'm playing on Sunday the 21st, I believe, of December. Right. And that will be my last show. I have a few more. You can find me online and see what shows I'm playing. But that will be my last show for a while. I'm taking January off.
2: Right on.
1: That's what I'm.
2: It's a smart month.
1: That's what I'm telling myself.
2: So just really quickly, then follow up on that is if you find you online, is that like a Instagram,
1: all this Facebook
2: at Crying
1: YouTube,
2: Caleb,
1: whatever, just Crying Caleb. Yeah,
2: yeah.
1: It's all the same.
2: Type that into the bars,
1: yeah, and you'll find it.
2: Yeah, like, not the local
1: or just
2: bars,
1: Google but. It, you'll find me. But
2: theoretically,
1: yeah, I'm not shy about posting when I'm playing. So
2: yeah,
1: you can find it.
2: Awesome. All right. So what's next?
1: Next, this is a ballad I wrote when I was in a. I wrote it a long time ago. This is a song that I just keep using. It was on Coalsack and Crux, which was a band I was in. It was on our first album, and I decided to keep doing it, so it's on my new album, a one-man band version, maybe a mellower version, but it's just a good song, so nice. I still do it.
2: Cool.
1: But it's called Black Eyed Beauty.

it.

black is the color my true love's heart. Soulless and content like its counterpart. Strong is the fragrance.

0: right. Yeah, so those just tuning in, Crying Caleb Aaron is here live in the studio at Bedford Street. This is Locomotives on WMPG. Caleb is playing songs from his new album, or this year's most recent album. So I guess you said it came out in the there's my microphone, in the spring.
1: Yeah.
0: Yeah. Cold Heart Volume 1, Absurd, Incredible, Tragic. Do you think you'll ever be in a band again? Like a more than one person band?
1: I'd love to someday. right now, this is just more practical.
0: Yeah.
1: Because I play a lot and I can, I mean, if someone asks me if I can do something, I can answer right away.
0: Yep.
1: You know,
0: I don't have to check with the drummer.
1: I don't have to check with a bunch of people. And I mean, but I would love to play with people again, at least a rhythm section. I think it'd be a blast. But I mean, I've gotten so used to this. And so, I mean, I'm not in a rush, but if an opportunity presented itself, I would definitely, you know, give it a go.
0: Nice.
1: I mean, I've played with a few drummers and it's fun, but they're busy. And I mean, and I get it. Like, I wouldn't, it's like, hey, do you want to be a backup guy for a solo artist? It's like, that's not, you know,
0: yeah, well, kind of boring. That is sort of, I think, like maybe the curse of like people who get like really good at an instrument and then they want to write music, and then it's like, yeah, there's maybe less people that are,
1: or maybe, you know, if there's money in it, I could probably get some people to do it.
0: I mean, yeah,
1: but yeah. No, I'm not against the idea, but this is working out just fine.
0: Yeah, it really is. Honestly, like there's a distinct difference, I think. Like, you're playing so many shows that, you know, I think that is from my observing of musicians over, like, I actually saw another band recently, Gum Parker, and they'd been playing a bunch of shows, and it was like a different band from the last time I saw them. So you see like a kind of a progression, and I see that.
1: Oh, the chops.
0: What you're doing. Yeah, getting chops.
1: Sure.
0: Yeah. Yeah, it's apparent, and I am definitely psyched that you're here. It sounds great. I love actually being in the room. The only thing that's weird for me is I have your mix, so everything is like, normally my headphone mix is like much quieter, but like the room, I have the drums and I have the guitar amp, so the vocals are in the headphones, so it's just like this weird thing where the vocals are like, I don't know. It's interesting, and I'm trying to find that balance. I got like the cans like sort of like half off my ears so that I can still hear the lyrics, but then also just like absorb the room sound. Sounds great in the room. And I thank you for letting me be in here with you.
1: Sure.
0: All right. So we got to 19 minutes left, and you have still five more songs to go. So maybe
1: I can
0: we
1: do
0: should.
1: It.
0: Yeah.
1: Let's
0: okay.
1: do it.
0: Awesome. What's next?
1: All right. Next is Hush Money.

Batman. It takes one to know one, I suppose. Every day I think of things that would bring the devil shame in the man I hunt. I know he doesn't.

0: Oh, man. So cool. I really quickly wanted to show you that I went downstairs and I got the record and I put a sticker on it that says 45 RPM. Caleb has two vinyl albums available for purchase at, I think, local like Bull Moose's and things.
1: Yeah, the first album, Night Hoss, I think Bull Moose is the only place you'll be able to find it.
2: Oh, wow.
1: Because they're pretty much gone. Except for a couple copies I have in a vault.
0: You got to hold on to those.
1: Just a couple, because, I mean, I don't know. I'm probably not going to press it again. Maybe someone will want to press it for me, and they can do it.
0: Yeah.
1: But until then, yeah, if you want one, go to Bull Moose. But it's available online, of course.
0: Okay.
1: But that one is, it's a 12-inch. It's a whole album, but it plays at 45.
0: Plays at 45 RPM.
1: Not 33.
0: Not 33 RPM. You know, one of the things, just like a total anecdote here, but like one of the things I really love about doing radio is, and especially doing live music on the radio, is like I ducked out to get that record. Mm-hmm. And so as I was moving through the building, and maybe it's even

0: been specific to this specific building or whatever, but like downstairs and I could hear the bass drum and nothing else. And then I moved to a different part of the and I could hear the broadcast coming out through one of the radios that's turned on. And then I like move out through the, and then I like get up closer and I can hear, and it's just so cool to hear music in that way when it's like, I don't know if I can translate it in verbally to somebody listening, but it's like, it's just really cool to be part of something like that. And this place is awesome. So thanks WMPG for having this show and keeping it going, and everybody involved with doing that. And thank you, Caleb, for coming in.
1: My pleasure.
0: I did just pass Steve in the hallway, and that means that he is here for Soulmates, which is coming up in just about 10 minutes. So stick around for that if you're listening and you want to keep hearing some cool music into your evening. We got Soulmates next, and you know that's a good show. So, and if you don't know, you will know if you listen. And don't forget to go to WMPG.org and grab that charity compilation that we're getting together, but maybe wait till tomorrow because we're going to add some more stuff to it as time goes.
2: Or just buy it more than once.
0: Well, I think if you buy it, you'll probably be able to listen to anything that's added to it. So just do it. Just
2: buy it.
0: Donate the money to food and then food for people who need it. And all right, so at Caleb Aaron on Instagram and whatever other socials, all the socials, to follow your movements, which are regular and rapid.
2: Yep, I have regular, rapid. Oh boy.
0: Yeah, I didn't mean to set that up.
2: All right, let's.
0: Yeah. Okay, 9 minutes. Songs left. Two songs.
2: All right, not enough. But I'm going to do Sad Sci-Fi Part 4. I haven't recorded this song yet. This is a song I wrote. It was inspired by the movie Threads, the last third of the movie Threads. And if you've seen Threads, you'll get it. If you haven't, then you should see Threads. It's called Sad Sci-Fi Part 4.

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0: Hello, everyone. I know it's been a while. Basically a whole year since Luke's Jukebox has been on the air here at Studio 51. But we are finally returning, and I couldn't be happier. For our first show back after this long break, I'd like to bring you an exhibition in one of my favorite genres that is often disrespected, and understandably so. It isn't the best, but I really enjoy it. I'm going to take you through an exhibition in obscure nu metal. You know, bands like Limp Bizkit, Korn, System of a Down, you've heard of them. But you haven't heard of the more underground bands out there that I really enjoy. So I'm going to show them to you now. Why don't we start with our first song in this playlist here? As soon as I get my phone ready, I'm not one to shy away from technical issues that I'm having on the show. This song is called Clayton Stitched by 8 Degrees.
1: 4, 3, 2, 1,
2: everybody out there ready?

And that was Clayed and Stitched by 8 Degrees. For those of us who might be joining after that first song, we are doing a list of different obscure nu metal songs that I really enjoy. This next song doesn't have the highest recording quality, but it's obscure nu metal. You shouldn't expect it to be like the best. Most of these bands were trying to quote-unquote get it out the mud, trying to make something out of nothing. This next song is called Recriminate by a band called Left.

and that was Recriminate by Left, who, as my dad just said, sounds like someone took a dookie on their pillow. Dad. He always listens to my shows and always has something to say about them. They did sound quite angry, to be fair. This next song also has some anger to it, and it shows the sort of globality? I guess I don't know how I'd phrase that, but it shows how nu metal wasn't just an American movement. It existed in other countries, too. This next song is by a British nu metal band. That song would be Dilate by a band called DeFi. That's capital D colon capital F-I. Let's listen to it.

that was Dilate by DeFi. Another thing I neglected to mention about that song, besides its anger, was its crazy drums. I have always been impressed by those ever since I first heard that song years ago. This next song doesn't have quite as crazy drums, but it does feature as far... No, there's another one. It features one of the few bands on this playlist I can think of that actually managed to find a successful record company to sign them. This band was signed by Hollywood Records, which has signed a bunch of successful artists, but I mostly know them for being the record label that signed my beloved Breaking Benjamin for all of their album releases, pretty much. That band would be Third Strike, and this is their song, Strung Out. Let's give it a listen.

And that was Strung Out by Third Strike. Song about drugs and how they're not good. And he's right. Drugs aren't good. If you're out there and you're listening, don't do drugs. They're not good. Bet you weren't expecting a PSA from this installment of Luke's Jukebox. That's just because I don't really have a way to segue into this next song, so I'll just introduce it now. This next song is one called The Rip, or The Rest in Peace, by a band called Centox. Let's listen to it.

that was The Rip, or The Rest in Peace, by Centox. Song all about people dying. Do you know what happens when people die, or when a lot of different people have died? They go underground. What's the first word of the next song title in this playlist? Underground. These segues are getting really good. I know I've matured a lot since last year. This next song is called Underground Forces by a band called Spindakit. That's S-P-Y-N-D-A-K-I-T. And they're not from too far from here in Gorham. They're from Lynn, Massachusetts. Probably the only new metal band to ever come from Lynn, Massachusetts. So here we go. Underground Forces by Spindakit.

That was Underground Forces by Spindicate. There's always been two things that were intriguing to me about that song. One, I told you that the band is from Lynn, Massachusetts, mostly because I find it interesting that the rapper of the song refers to a Sin City. I have never heard anyone call Lynn, Massachusetts, Sin City. I feel like that name is usually reserved for Las Vegas, but I don't know, I've never been there. Maybe there's more similarities than I assume. And another thing that captivated me about that song is, why would you choose to call yourself Mr. Terrorism? I don't get it, but I'm not a rapper, I don't know. This next song has nothing to do with terrorism. It has to do with royalty. This next song is called King of the Fuss by a band called Steppa, STEPA. Let's hear it.

And that was King of the Fuss by Steppa. Another pretty aggressive song, and one that I've always really enjoyed the production of. I think it's probably the best produced song on this playlist. Very clean, but also very aggressive, and I like that combination. This next song doesn't have quite as clean production, but that's okay, and it's another example of how nu metal wasn't just an American phenomenon. It existed all over the world. I say all over the world. Both bands that I've shown so far, the band that I'm about to show is also a European band, but they are not from Britain. They are from Belgium. This next song is called Filter by a band named Gasoline. Let's listen.

that was Filter by Gasoline. Again, I don't really have a way to segue into this next song that's creative. I'm still working on that. It's been a year. Give me some slack, please. This next song... Actually, wait, no. I just thought of one. Let's circle back. That last song was called Filter by Gasoline. You know, something that is considered a crime to do in the United States is to siphon gasoline into your own car. And this next song is called Siphon by a band named Simon Says. Boom. Got it. Let's listen.

And that was Siphon by Simon Says. Simon Says was the other band I mentioned earlier that managed to actually get a record deal with a record company that people have heard of. Funnily enough, they were also signed to Hollywood Records, the same one that Third Strike and Breaking Benjamin were signed to. Speaking of Breaking Benjamin, this next band is sort of 3 degrees of separation away from them, or maybe two, I don't remember exactly how that phrase works. Their lead singer was the lead vocalist in a band called Lifer, and Lifer's guitarist was the lead guitarist in Breaking Benjamin. This next band is not Lifer or Breaking Benjamin, however. This next band is My Downfall, with their song Solitaire.

that was Solitaire by My Downfall. Almost forgot the song title for a second, which wouldn't be the worst thing to happen while I was talking to you on the air. These last few songs I'm going to play for you are examples of more modern nu metal. You might have heard or seen that nu metal is sort of making a comeback, and these last two bands here are examples of that. This first one is a band called Empty Shell Casing. They prefer to refer to themselves as being Thug Metal, which is an interesting rebrand. I finally made a mistake. And the song that I have to play for you by them is called Grasp.

that was Grasp by Empty Shell Casing. This last song that I have for you is, like I said, another example in more modern nu metal, except this one sort of harkens back to one of my favorite nu metal albums of all time,

Science by Incubus. This is not Incubus or Science, but it does sound very similar to them. This is a band called Symposia, and their song, A New Vein, (Sway). Let's listen to it.

That was A New Vein, parentheses, Sway, by Symposia. Apologies for the little repeat at the beginning there. We were having some issues with trying to get the computer to work that we normally do our shows from, so I've had to do the show from my phone, and my fat fingers accidentally pressed the rewind button. So, time to give you my scripted goodbye. Thank you all for putting a quarter in another installment of Luke's Jukebox. If all goes according to plan, then I should be here to spin the digital records for you again same time next week. But who knows? Anyways, I hope to play for you all again soon. This is your host, Lucas Hennessy, signing off. Catch you on the B-side.

Hey, it's New York Mike here on Studio 51 and WMPG. Here for another edition of Expanding Mind Buzz. Today on the program, live show, some of my favorite live performances. And we're going to start off with some Neil Young for you here. And then stay tuned. It tends to have a more of a 70s spin to it, but there's some newer stuff in there. Anyway, it's Neil Young from Live.

want to know. That was where he's at. He'll keep on digging to the center of the earth. He'll keep on digging, moving in the room.

I'm back. And yeah, little talking heads there for you, and Houses in Motion. That comes from the name of this band is the Talking Heads. With I think that goes up to live stuff through like 1981. There was another live album later from then, but I like that live album the best because it's got some of the older stuff on there. Before that, we heard Mo, Buffalo, New York's own Mo, and Rochester, and Moth from their Warts and All Volume 3 live collection there. Heartbreaker from Led Zeppelin, of course. The How the West Was Won live album, which is really a great live album. One of the better ones out there. 1972 shows in that one. And Neil Young started us off with Live Rust, and that was Like a Hurricane. That was from the Rust Never Sleeps tour. All right. As I said, I'm New York Mike. You're listening to Expanding Mind Fuzz here on Studio 51 WMPG, doing some of my favorite live performances here. Recorded live performances, of course. And yeah, I am going to move into a couple of Jamgrass bands here. It's that Jamgrass time of the show. And then we'll get back to more rock and roll stuff after that. But going to start off with Railroad Earth. And then move on to Green Sky Bluegrass. This is Mighty River from Railroad Earth. Interesting. All right, here we go.

A little King Gizzard and the Lizard Wizard there for you. What I like to call the Mind Fuzz Suite from the album I'm Your Mind Fuzz, but that was live from Thompson's Point here in Portland back in August of 2024 when they were here. Ahead of that, we heard The Clash and the Magnificent Seven from their Live From Here to Eternity album. We heard a little collection of Short Who songs from the 60s. We heard Substitute, Happy Jack, and I'm a Boy from the Live at Hull album. The Live at Hull album was recorded two nights before the famous Live at Leeds. It was not used. Leeds was used instead because there were problems, technical problems early on in the show. But the drums were higher in the mix than the Live at Leeds show. And you could really hear what a great guitarist Keith Moon was just on those three tracks alone. And let's see. And that brought us back to our Jamgrass bands. We heard Green Sky Bluegrass doing Fixin' to Ruin from their Courage for the Road collection, the Fall 2019. And Mighty River from Railroad Earth from their great live album, Elko. All right, I'm New York Mike. 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Thanks for tuning in. You can listen to my show every Friday from 3:30 to 5 p.m. right ahead of Freaky Fridays. I also want to mention, if you are around on October 24th, we will be having a driveway yard sale at the radio station on Bedford Street in Portland, running from 11 a.m. till 3 p.m. There'll be a food truck there, too. So check that out. And that's during Begathon as well. All right, back to more music. I got coming up. Oh, this is from Elton John. This comes from the Goodbye Yellow Brick Road Super Deluxe Edition. Going back to 1973, All the Girls Loved Alice.

nothing like a 15-minute drum solo. That is very 70s progressive rock there. Hey, it's New York Mike. This is Emerson, Lake & Palmer. This comes from a live recording from 1972, a Record Store Day piece of vinyl I got a few years ago. Live at the Pocono International Raceway, Emerson, Lake & Palmer. So yeah, this is winding down slowly here. Let's see, before this I played... I forgot, it's gone on so long. Joe Jackson, live, Is She Really Going Out With Me? And ahead of that was Elton John and All the Girls Love Alice from a live show from December of 1973. As well, this is going to lead into some Queen and then some Fish here on WMPG Studio 51.

0: I do want to mention one thing. We are having a open house here at Studio 51 from 4 o'clock at least till 6, I think, maybe 7. Anyway, 4 to 7 if you're around and you want to come in and check it out and see what's going on and how to get on the air yourself, then come on down. We are at 51 College Street here on the Gorham campus of USM. All right. Now here's Queen.
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some of the best 25 minutes official here, in my opinion. And before that we heard Queen and Brighton Rock from their Queen Live Killers album from 1979. That was a little bit of a tough start. Grand Funk Railroad here. Grand Funk Live. Here on Studio 51/WMPG. Playing my favorite live tracks. Some of them. I have many. Here on Expanding Mind Fuzz.

It's the same each and every night. Glare at my screen with two big bloodshot

All right, that was I'll Sleep When I'm Dead by Set It Off. This is Studio 51 Internet Radio. I am Ash. You're listening to us powered through WMPG. And today is a very special day because today is our training day. We're going to have a lot of people coming on and getting some training because this is our training week. And next week, we're going to have a lot of new shows. Currently, I have Paige with me who may or may not speak on the mic in a little bit. But until we get to that, I'm just going to jump you guys straight over to the music. I know it's been a while since you've heard from me, probably about 2 weeks between the tabling and the open house. Open house went great. The tabling went great too. Probably didn't need to do 2 days, but you know, doesn't hurt to be there twice. But I'll get out of your ears and I'll let Kay Flay take over, and you'll be hearing The President Has a Sex Tape.

0: All right, and that was People I Don't Like by Upsol. And so, as I mentioned earlier, we have two people here today. It's me and Paige. Paige, do you want to try and talk into that mic?
1: Hi.
0: Hi. All right, so we have Paige here. I'm going to start letting Paige play with our equipment, get some songs on here. So do you want to introduce this next song?
1: Yeah, this is Angels Like You by Miley Cyrus.
0: Right, and then just hit play whenever you're ready.

0: fire.
1: All right, that was Smoke and Fire by Sabrina Carpenter, picked out by Paige. And I'm just getting on the mic to let you know that I'm going to hand over the helm to Paige for the rest of this hour. So I hope that you enjoy. Do you have anything that you want to say as you're greeting these people?
2: Yeah, just going to be playing some mixed genres here. And this next one is Save Yourself, I'll Hold Them Back by My Chemical Romance. This is Studio 51, powered by WMPG.

And that was Not Around by Kenzie. This is Paige coming for the first time from Studio 51, powered by WMPG. Kenzie is actually Mackenzie Ziegler from Dance Moms. I recently have been watching the show again, and, you know, I found her music, and it's kind of hitting right now. So, yeah, she's on Broadway. That's pretty cool. The next song I'm going to play for you guys is Sophomore Slump or Comeback of the Year by Fall Out Boy. So thank you for listening.

And that was New England Numb by Stab, a local Maine group. Again, this is Paige from Studio 51, powered by WMPG. The next song I'm going to be playing for you guys is Human Fly by The Cramps. So enjoy the Halloween vibes.

And that was Joyriding by Frank Iero. This is Paige coming live from Studio 51, powered by WNPG. I'm a big My Chemical Romance fan, and that includes all of the members' solo projects, so if you listen to me, you'll be hearing a lot of that. Up next, I've got Check Yes Juliet by We the Kings.

And that was Check Yes Juliet by We the Kings. This is Paige from Studio 51, powered by WMPG. I've got one more song for you, and then we're going to hand it off to Sid. I'm sure that you guys will enjoy what they have next. This is How I Disappear by My Chemical Romance.

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1: Oh, sorry, The Remedy, I Won't Worry by Jason Mraz. I personally think that that song is quite a good one because it really fully catches that, like, while life can be really tough, you can still find, like, optimism in it all. I think it's quite a moving sentiment. And that's why I wanted to start our broadcast off with that today, with that song today. 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You'll be getting the pleasure of listening with me, Ash on the Air, at Studio 51, powered by WMBG. Now, next up on this internet radio, I want to play a song that I heard recently called Sixth Sense by Imelda May. I've been watching a lot of Veronica Mars, and it was one of the songs that they played on that show, and I thought, hey, I really would love to play this on the internet radio. So I hope you guys all enjoy this next block, and I'll come up to you guys after the next four songs.

And that was WITCH by Devin Cole. Next up, we're going to have 30 Seconds to Mars, The Kill. But first, let me take a second to introduce myself a bit more, because we've only really talked a couple times. You're listening again to Studio 51, powered by WMBG. This show is called Ash on the Air, and I'm going to be with you guys until about 6 p.m. tonight, so you got a whole hour with me. And I figure if I'm going to be here and I'm going to be playing you music, we might as well get to know each other a little bit. So here's a few things about me. My name's Ash. It's short for Ashley, and I'm a student here at University of Southern Maine. I'm quite happy to be here. I just graduated from Central Maine Community College, got my associate's degree in new media and communication, so woo to that. And now I'm here trying to get my bachelor's in media study, and I'm so excited to be here with you on the internet radio, because, well, this is just a fantastic opportunity. And I hope that through my time here as a host on this station that that we can develop a bond, but some type of understanding and community. Speaking of which, we have an Instagram that I'd like to plug. Our Instagram is none other than WMPG Studio 51. So go and follow us on Instagram. And if you ever have any song recommendations, I'm happy to receive them over there. In the meantime, we're going to be listening to some of my music, which, as I mentioned, is going to be The Kill, 30 Seconds to Mars.

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1: And that was I Miss Having Sex, But At Least I Don't Want to Die Anymore by Water Parks. A little bit of a mouthful to get out. But next up, we're going to give you none other than Blondie, One Way or Another, the remaster. You're listening to Studio 51, Internet Radio, and this is WMPG. You're still listening to Ash on the Air. I'm going to give you a block of about four more songs, and I'll check in with you. You guys are still stuck with me for another hour, so I hope that you enjoy this next one.

And that was Ashes by Stellar. Next up, we are going to have 100 Years by Five for Fighting. You're still listening to Ash on the Air. This is still Studio 51, and we're still sponsored by WMPG. Nothing has changed in the last 20 minutes, and I hope that you're happy to know that. This is still an internet radio, and it's 5:17, now 5:18 p.m. in this sunny Gorham Monday afternoon. I'm still with you guys until about 6 p.m., so we're going to queue up another block, and I think after that block, I'm going to take a couple minutes and I'm going to have a little bit to say. I'm not sure what I'm going to have to say yet, but that's why you're going to be listening to some music more so than listening to me talk. So, Five for Fighting is going to take it for us and start playing none other than 100 Years.

Hi there, guys. I'm jumping in a little bit earlier than typical just because we're having a few interruptions in our broadcast. I'm just going to speak with you while I get this all cleared up. All right, and Meredith Brooks is going to take over for me because we got this all settled up. Here is none other than Bitch.

And that is Dragula by Rob Zombie. I am here yet again. Hi, my name is Ash. You're listening to Ash on the Air. I know, creative name. It's still Studio 51, Internet Radio, WMPG, and I feel like I just realized exactly what I'm going to talk about. I haven't mentioned yet that I'm one of the managers here over at Studio 51. Me and Spencer are your two managers here at Studio 51, and I would like to take this opportunity to let you guys know that we have an Instagram. Our handle is WMPG Studio 51. If you go over there, we just posted about our open house that's coming up at the end of the month, September 29th and October 1st from 4 to 8 p.m. If anyone is out there listening and you're really thinking, hey, that seems fun, playing music, talking to people, and hey, the talking's a little bit optional. All you got to do is let people know where they're listening to, which again, Studio 51 powered by WMVG. And then you get to share the music that you love with the people around you. I think that it's a great gig, and I think that we would be so honored to have people come and also share their music with people, because as much as I love listening to my music, I'd love to listen to yours too. Speaking of which, if you still are paying attention to me, we have that Instagram that I mentioned, WMPG Studio 51. If you go over there and you message us and one of us is on the air, we'll play your request. So if we have anyone who's interested, I'd love to hear some requests from people, and I'll start playing them on the air right now. But first, because I have no requests at the moment, how about we start off with a little bit of a different genre mix, still rock, but we're going to go Set It Off, Wolves in Sheep Clothing, and starting off a little bit of a more higher BPM mix. So I hope you enjoy, and I'll be back in about four songs to talk to you yet again. All right, and here is Set It Off taking me off the mic.

And that was God Was Never on Your Side by Motorhead. I've been a big fan of that song in particular ever since I heard it on Supernatural, which is my favorite show. Before the last block, I went on Instagram and I asked for you guys who are listening to send in your requests. And we actually did get a request from a friend of mine from high school, Tyler, sending in none other than Punk Rocker by Teddy Bears. But before we get to that, I just want to let you know that it's coming close to when I'm supposed to check out for the night. We're still going to be able to take requests if you haven't sent them in, so don't worry, I'll make sure that those are in the queue. But apparently at 6 o'clock, we are going to be joined in by Roland Bassard. I hope that I pronounced his name right. And he'll be taking over from there. So we're going to queue up Punk Rocker and then let the queue take you from there, and hope this may be the next time that you hear from, this may be the last time you hear from me tonight, but it's not the last time that you hear from Studio 51 powered by WMPG. So you all have a wonderful night. You'll hear back from me at 4:15 tomorrow, and I look forward to it. Until then, here's a few songs to play us out, starting with the request from Tyler, Punk Rocker, as featured in Superman by the Teddy Bears.

And that was Suddenly I See by KT Tunso. I may have mispronounced that, but you may have noticed that before I left, I said, hey guys, I hope you have a good night. You won't be hearing from me again tonight. Well, it turns out I'm a little bit of a liar. There's been a little bit of a change of plans, so instead of leaving at 6 p.m., I'm going to be with you guys until 8. I know, it's horrible, but I'm hoping that we can make this an enjoyable experience for us both because I'm quite excited to be here. So, seeing as things have changed, we're going to take this opportunity to get to know each other a little bit more. Last time that we talked and we got to know each other, we spoke about how I am a student at the University of Southern Maine. This time around, I would like to bring up our Instagram yet again. For those of you who have been listening this whole time, this is the second time I've brought up the Instagram, but it never hurts to push that we have an Instagram. It's called WMPG Studio 51. Exactly as it sounds, spelled exactly how you think. On there, we just posted about our open house. It's going to be at the end of the month, starting on the 29th, and also another one on the 1st. Now, you can come to this whether or not you're a student, because our volunteers do not have to be University of Southern Maine students. You just have to be interested in radio, and even better, if you are interested in being on the radio, because as much as I love being here, I am a manager at the studio, and it's a little difficult to manage DJing and managing for my entire shift. So you'd be helping me and everyone else here. If you have any interest at all and you want to stop on by, I say go for it. So next off, we're going to stray a little bit from the pre-planned routine that I had, seeing as I only plan till 6. And we're going to play a song that I find quite interesting. I say this as I look through my playlist for what song we're about to play, which is going to be, I need to hurry up, none other than Feel Good Inc. by The Gorillaz.

that was Flagpole Sitta, Harvey Danger. Great song. I love it dearly. You're still listening to Internet Radio Studio 51, powered through WMPG. This is still Ash on Air. We're going on what I believe will be our 2.5 hour mark, because it's currently 6:30 p.m. We've got a nice little sunset going on. From my angle of the station, though, I can't really see the sun, but I can see like the colors as they form. But I've got the radio station all cozy. We've got some LED lights going, and it's real comfortable, real nice in here. If anyone's ever interested in radioing themselves, we're hosting an open house here at 4 to 8 p.m. on the 29th of this month and the 1st of next month. But in the meantime, because I'm not going to talk your ear off about our Instagram, WMPG Studio 51, every single time I turn on the mic, I want to take an opportunity to, yet again, get you to know me a little bit more. My name's Delash, and I have a partner. Me and my lovely boyfriend have been together for 1.5 years now. And so this next little block of songs, and I promise that they're not all going to be super lovey-dovey, are songs that make me think of him. So I hope you enjoy. The next song up is Creatures in Heaven by Glass Animals.

And that was Angel Eyes by ABBA. I have to get on the mic and admit, it's been a moment since I've listened to that song and I remembered the chorus of Angel Eyes. And remember, this was our segment about my partner of a year and a half. And I'm listening to this song in horror, realizing that it's actually about someone who you used to date. And I'm like, oh, great. How am I going to get onto the mic and tell people, my bad, that song wasn't entirely accurate. The other three, however, very dear to me and him. I just knew the chorus of this song and it's in my playlist of songs to remind me of him. We all make mistakes. However, I'm not going to make mistakes with the rest of our queue, because even if I didn't mean that one specifically for my boyfriend, I do mean that the rest of these songs that I have lined up for you, I'm really excited to play. I haven't heard this next one in a couple months, but I'm a big fan of it. I used to play it all the time in high school. It's none other than Be Nice to Me from the Front Bottoms. You're listening to Studio 51, powered by WMBG, and I'm Ash, and you're listening to Ash on the Air. I'm going to let the Front Bottoms take over.

and that was Avril Lavigne singing Girlfriend. So we've been here for a little while now. You know, you're on Studio 51, powered by WMPG, and you're listening to Ash on the Air. Next up is going to be a song from the show I've been watching a lot recently. I wanted to take a moment to step away and speak to you about what I've been doing in my life lately. And this past weekend, I got 2 days off from school and work. It was great. It was phenomenal. And in that time, I turned Netflix straight on and started watching none other than Veronica Mars, which that stars Kristen Bell, who you may recognize from Frozen and multiple other works, like The Good Place, which I highly recommend. The Good Place is one of the best shows I've ever seen. But I'm watching her in Veronica Mars, which I'm assuming is one of like her earlier projects, just based off of her age in it. And quite honestly, a lot of the cast is really good. A lot of the supporting cast is great actors. The storylines have been good so far. I'd like to mention I'm only in the first season, so if that does change, my bad. But I have 4 more episodes left in season 1. I'm really excited to see how everything turns out. But while I was listening and watching the show this weekend, I heard 2 songs that I wanted to play, and I played one of them earlier, but I haven't played the other one yet. So next up is another song from Veronica Mars, which is Ventura Highway by the band America, and I hope that you guys enjoy as much as I did.

apologize. Our music is playing even though I paused it. That was Happy Face by Jaguar Twin. That song I learned from someone who I can only describe as evil, a former relationship of mine. But I will say, you know, evil people tend to teach you some of the best songs you'll ever know. I'm not saying that that's one of the best songs that I know, but I will say, and I enjoy the tune quite a lot. I don't listen to it very often anymore, but at the time I would listen to it daily. However, we're going to change the conversation. No need to dwell on the past. We've gotten some more recommendations for songs, so I'm going to be playing those coming up. The first one of which is another one by Tyler, which is Midnight Special by Creedence Clearwater Revival. If you are interested in sending us a recommendation of your own, you should check us out at WMPG Studio 51 on Instagram and send us a message over there. I personally will be opening that up and I'll be putting that on the air for you. All right, so I'm gonna stop talking to you so you can listen to your music more. And here is Midnight Special by Creedence Clearwater.

And that was Money by the Drums. You are still listening to Studio 51 Internet Radio. And I'm just chiming in one more time, as I do. After every four songs, I try and come in and keep you company and let you know that you're listening to Studio 51 Internet Radio, powered by WMPG. In case you haven't heard, we have an Instagram, which is shockingly also called WMPG Studio 51. If you want to go over there and give us a follow, that would be great. We always love to see some support from the people listening. And honestly, we want to support you guys too. So if you have any recommendations, feel free to message us over on that account and we'll start playing them. We've had a couple throughout tonight that I've been playing throughout. And I'm hoping that eventually we can get more people to also chime in with what they want to hear, because I want to make sure that the students of USM and anyone else who may be listening also feels like this radio is for them too. So it is 7:36 p.m. at night. I've been here since 4:15 and my shift wraps up at 8 p.m. So me and you got about 24 minutes left together before we're going to call it a night for real this time. So in order to start off this next segment, I want to give you a song that gives me a little pep in my step, because I can't help but, as it gets later and the sun's finally down, to feel a little bit tired. So if you're feeling tired too, this next song should hopefully boost up your energy a little bit. It's Alien Blues by Vundabar.

And that was From the Start, Good Kid, which is actually a cover of a song by Loefe. But here we are. It is 7:49. I'm going to play a couple more songs for you and then probably do a final good night before we end off tonight. So we'll play two more songs before we call it. So actually, we're going to do three more songs and then I'll check in with you before the last one. So next up is My Hero by the Foo Fighters, followed up by Fallen, Alicia Keys, and we're going to play Riot Van by Arctic Monkeys, and I'll check in with you after Riot Van. Until then, I hope you enjoy. We'll talk a little bit then, but keep on listening here at Studio 51, powered by WMPG.

All right, guys. You know, I said that I was going to stop in after the next song, but then I sat down and I realized that math-wise, it didn't make sense for me to stop in after that song because we're going to be closing this out at 8. So I'm going to talk to you a little bit. We're going to play Riot Van by the Arctic Monkeys, and then we're going to call it a night. It's been a great time being here with you guys. I have a recording of this going on another monitor, and it says that we've been live for 3 hours and 26 minutes now. So this has been a lovely time. I'm happy to be here, as always. I'm glad that you guys are choosing to listen to Studio 51, powered by WMPG. And this is Ash on the Air. Currently, it looks like my schedule for you that are interested in continuing listening to my show specifically is going to be Mondays from 4 to 8 and Tuesdays somewhere in there, a 4 to 8 time schedule. Me and our other manager, Spencer, divide up that time, so I'm not quite sure where I'm going to fall tomorrow, but you'll definitely hear me at some point. We also have some new faces that are going to be joining us hopefully by next week or the week after, so if you're excited for more faces, more voices that you can listen to at this radio station, as I am, then keep tuned. Like, genuinely, we love to have you here. We love to have you listening. We want to engage with you guys however we can. One more time before I leave, I just want to let you know that we have an Instagram, WMPG Studio 51. Go follow, go leave a like on our recent post, and enjoy your night, students and not students. I hope that you all have a wonderful night. So I'm going to leave you with Riot Van, Arctic Monkeys, and then I'm going to put you on our archive stream. Good night.

And over all's the riot van, and these lads just wind the coppers up. They ask why they don't catch proper crooks. They get their address and their names took, but he couldn't care less.

That was Joy to the World by Three Dog Night. I am your host, the G-Man, and this is Stasis from Studio 51 Internet Radio, powered by WMPG in Gorham. And we are continuing with the oldies playlist. Right now, we are sufficiently in that fall weather, but that's for a little bit from now. I'm going to get to that. But we are continuing down this path, and I'm a little worried that first track was a repeat of the last track of last time. But quite frankly, it's a good song. If I repeat it, that's fine. So it's not going to be repeated in this show, I can promise you that. But anyway, we are off to the next track, and the next few tracks, so I will talk to you in a bit.

That was Centerfold by the J. Giles Band. I think that's how that's pronounced. Anyway, I am your host, the G-Man, with Studio 51 Internet Radio, powered by WMBG in Gorham. It is a wonderful fall evening. It's pretty cool out, not cold, not too bad. It's pretty sunny, though there's some heavy shade going on. It was a little windy earlier. It seems to have calmed down in that regard, but still, it's pretty fantastic. Anyway, we're going to get that topic out of the way. And tonight, I don't know, I'm going to be talking about something simple. I'm going to talk about pizza. And that is because being a college student, you encounter that a lot. And it's an amazing food. You know, it's pretty great. There are so many different kinds of pizza, and so how do you, there has to be categories, because people say deep dish pizza isn't a pizza, which I guess you could try and, like, get away on a technicality that it isn't a pizza, but it is designed to be that, and I don't understand it. It's so freaky and weird. So how do we know what a pizza is? I think it really is just the constitution of bread, sauce, cheese, and meat, you know, baked in an oven. The pizza used to be, when it was originated by the early Greeks, it was more or less a food to be used as a garbage disposal. They would just throw a bunch of shit on top of it and bake it and call it good. And maybe that's what we started doing with pizza. Time is a flat circle. Time is a pizza, if you will. Maybe we have simply gone back because we're getting so many different strange kinds of pizzas out there. Mashed potato pizza, I've never had it. It doesn't sound terrible. Like, I don't think I would hate it, but I definitely don't want to be eating that, like, as a first choice. And then there's some amazing pizzas, like Hawaiian pizza, which fucking rocks. And anyone who says otherwise is just wrong. There's so much to think about, so many different kinds of pizzas and ways to enjoy it. And I'm so confident that it's a food I'll never get sick of as long as I live. Even if I get told I can no longer eat pizza, I will continue to eat pizza. It's awesome. Anyway, that's my very short topic for tonight. We are going to get back into the music for this last little bit, and I'll talk to you in a bit.

That was Baba O'Reilly by The Who. I am your host, the G-Man, yet again letting you know that we are about to enter our last section, our last 20 minutes of music. And so I hope you enjoy this last uninterrupted bit. But I wanted to let you know that Thursday night we will be continuing our themed music extravaganza. I don't exactly know where we're going with it, but I'm going to pick a playlist and we're just going to run with it. So you have that to look forward to. In the meantime, I have been your host and this has been the show, and I will catch you next week. Enjoy the rest of the music.

The Octopus's Garden by The Beatles. That's a track I usually reserve for the summertime because it's kind of got those vibes, you know. It's much more bubbly, quite literally, because they have a sample of someone blowing bubbles into what I can only assume is like a big water cooler. Anyway, you are tuned into Stasis, powered by WMPG in Gorham. It has been a day. My brain is fried, but it's good to be back here at Studio 51, and we are going to be winding down for the year in the next couple of weeks. I got this show, and then I have a couple more shows over the next couple of weeks, and then that's it for the year, which is weird, because this year has felt like 5 years. Anyway... We got that coming up, and so I want to see if I can't do something special for the last show. We'll see what happens. We'll see how it pans out. Anyway, we are going to be going through the playlist TM tonight, because it's been so long since we've done that, and I think it's been long enough to where it'll be a fresh experience, considering I've added some stuff to it. And because of that, it's going to be a nice, lighter night tonight. And speaking of nice nights, oh boy, that weather. It's so nice to finally shake the cold. It's a little chilly out sometimes because of the wind or because of the rain, but oh man, to have that humidity, to have that warmth, it's so nice to be back in those nice warm days. I can't wait to see what summer brings, but in the meantime, we are going to sit back, relax, and get into the rest of the music. If there are any PSAs I have to bring up later throughout the night, I will, but in the meantime, there really isn't anything for me to get into, so why don't you just sit back, relax, and I'll talk to you in a bit.

driver's license. I've seen you fire up the gas in the engine valve.

That was I Can't Remember the Dream That I Had by They Might Be Giants. So, it's time for that PSA, because I said there would probably be one, and I just remembered what that is. There's going to be an event going down at some Bull Moose somewhere here in Maine, and it is going to be broadcast over Studio 51 Internet Radio. As far as I know, I'm seeing the email correspondence, and considering it is in 2 days, I feel like I'm not, you know, blowing the lid on anything. So if you have the time, tune into that. I really do hope tomorrow's DJ has the times, because I do not currently. So I would just say tune in on Saturday as much as possible during the day. See if you can catch up. See what's going on. I have no idea. I'm probably going to be tuning in too to see what's happening. But that's one of those community events that I think we need more of here at Studio 51, and I'm really happy this is happening. So if you get the chance, check it out. Anyway, we are about to move on to the next set of music, and given that this is the big playlist on Shuffle, we did quite a few jumps. We'll see if this one can keep it a little more consistent, but I'm not too confident that it will. So we're going to see what happens. Anyway, sit back, relax, and I'll talk to you in a bit.

That was Buttercup by Jack Stauber. Stauber? Stauber? I don't know. It's one of those pronunciations. That one's a nice little one, although I will admit the recorded low fidelity threw me for a minute. I thought that the equipment here in the studio was fucking up for a second, and I started to get really worried. But luckily, that wasn't the case. Anyway, PSAs, another one. I don't have one, so I'm just coming in to say the weather is still nice, and we are about to launch into what I think is going to be the last segment of music. And so before we get right into that, I do want to talk about something. And what is the something I wanted to talk about? I wanted to talk about, now that I'm talking about it, I forget about it. Oh, yeah, the thing going on with Reese's. The original Reese's family is suing the Reese's company because they are having problems with the fact that the peanut butter and chocolate used in Reese's is not authentic enough. And I think that's really interesting that one of those families that started this company is seemingly still actively trying to keep a hold of some level of what's the word? Prestige? No, not prestige. They're trying to hold some level of I guess regard for the product, and it's like the great grandson of the guy who started the Reese's company. Reese's? Yeah, it's not Reese's. Reese's Pieces. That makes sense. But I'm going to be honest. I'm someone who does love a good Reese's peanut butter cup because I love peanut butter and I love chocolate. And the chocolate shortage in the world does sadden me quite a bit because I do love chocolate. I think the only people who don't like chocolate are people who are allergic to chocolate, and everyone else who says they don't like chocolate is fucking lying. But a nice Reese's cup is always a good little treat. I like their other stuff. They had this one called a Fast Break. I think that's what it was called. Or it was like it had nougat in it, or maybe caramel. It was when they started moving into candy bars, which is a thing they are still doing for some reason. And while I'm one of those people who acknowledges that while, yes, I do love these products, they are maybe not the greatest thing ever. And it would be awesome if Reese's suddenly became like higher quality and had you know, handcrafted peanut butter and chocolate that's like artisan and all that stuff. That would be really cool. It would make it so much more expensive, but I think it would be worth the price of admission if they made it so the portions weren't so small. We are at the end point of shrinkflation and everyone trying to get as many filler elements into their product as possible, and you know, it's not great for us. We're getting inundated with microplastics and cancer causing chemicals, but we kind of paid for this to be at the top of the food chain. This is what happens. I'm not saying that humanity doesn't have to make an effort to be better, that there shouldn't be families suing the companies that their great-grandfather sold off. What I am saying is, you know, don't be surprised to find out that your mass-produced candy bar has a little bit of filler chemicals in there. It's not surprising, but it's nice to see someone's doing something about it. And I hope this sets some form of precedent going forward. Not sure that it will, depending on how it pans out, but it would be nice if it did, because there was a time when things were authentic. It didn't last long. Sometime, we are about to get in a little too deep, so I'm gonna cut it off after this. Modern capitalism is a result of the big box store. The advent of things like Target and Walmart, all of that
kind of helped produce the current state of capitalism, because that was around the 1950s, 1960s. Before then, it was primarily mom and pop shops. You would go to your local grocery store, and it would be a place that was owned by a family, and they were buying their stuff from these places, and it was a little more stable. Maybe not exactly, but it was palatable. Let's use the word palatable. You didn't really have to worry about the giant CEO not giving people their paychecks. And of course, you still had large companies, Ford, was Chevrolet a thing? Car manufacturers and the like. You know, mass production was a thing in the early, early days. And workers' rights has always been something that we have needed to work on. But the current state of things is a cascading, like, butterfly effect started by Target. So we do have the right people to blame for things going on. But again, it's so nice to see that there is some level of accountability taking place from the people who wish to remain reputable. And that's really what it is the Reese's family is going, oh shit, we don't want to be known as the company that's giving people their candy with cancer chemicals. We want to be the candy company that everyone goes to and goes, wow, this is authentic, real chocolate or whatever. That's where this is going, at least potentially. But you've listened to me ramble enough. We've only got enough time for a few more songs, so sit back, relax, and I'll see you up ahead in a few days, maybe a week or so. I'll catch you on the flip side.

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at the bottom of the ocean.

All right, that was Engravings by Ethan Bortnick. I always forget that his last name is Bortnick, and then I have to hold in a little laugh because I think, oh my god, his last name is Bortnick. That's funny. But anyway, that's not relevant. What is relevant is that you're listening to Studio 51 Internet Radio. This is powered by WMPG in Portland. We are in Gorham, and it is no longer sunny, but it is 8 p.m., and we are with our final trainee of the day. I am with Cam, and they will hopefully be on the mic later tonight, but we'll see how things go. In the meantime, though, as we've been doing all night, I'm going to hand you over to a different artist, and you're going to hear four songs, and then we're going to come right back. So in the meantime, I'm going to play a song. I haven't heard this one in a while. I'm a little hesitant to play it, but, you know, sometimes we got to take risks. Find Me in Your Dreams by Ace of Hearts and Deanna Groland.

0: All right, that was Beggin' by Manskin. That song took a really viral turn recently. I say recently, it was probably a couple years ago now. But it still, even though it's not viral on TikTok anymore, is constantly playing on my Spotify, especially my Spotify Wraps. So, speaking of which, we're going to play another Manskin song. This one's not typically on my Spotify Wrapped, but I still enjoy it as well. Not intentional to do Manskin to Manskin, but that's where we are now, so we're just going to enjoy it. You're listening to Studio 51, powered by WMPG, and I'm not alone, actually. I have Cam with me. You want to say hello?
1: Hi, everyone. I'm Cam. It's kind of funny that I wanted to start being here because I actually have, like, a fear of microphones. I've never talked at a drive-thru before, and I vowed to myself that I never will. I used to be a super big gamer. Those prime Fortnite days, Xbox lobbies on Rainbow Six Siege, and I just could not speak on the microphone. So it's really funny that I'm here wanting to do this.
0: It doesn't show at all that you're afraid of the microphone. It's coming off very organic. So Cam is actually going to take over. I'm going to play probably 3 or 4 more songs for you. Let's be honest, probably 2 actually. And then it's going to be Cam's music. And next time you hear from us, it's not going to be from me. So this is me signing off, last of me from tonight. I'm still going to be here, just not on the mic. I'm going to hand you over to Cam. But first, before we get there, Manskin, I want to be your slave.

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1: Sure, I'm picking up on vices.
2: Vice, virtue. It's best not to be too moral. You cheat yourself out of too much life. Aim above morality. If you apply that to life, then you're bound to live it fully.
1: I haven't lived. I've died a few times.
2: What was that?

0: enjoyed it. But they loved it, really. They had just...
1: Alrighty, everyone. It is Cam here playing at Studio 51 Internet Radio here at USM Gorham, powered by WMPG. Those last two songs were some of my two favorite bands from Massachusetts, Sioux with Giuseppe's Gold and Trad Goth by Carefor. What I have next for you are some of my favorite bands from Portland. I'll be starting off with G's with The Phone. I have been yearning for their new album to come out. They've been teasing us, playing their new songs at some of their shows. Highly recommend checking out some of the shows in Portland. We have an insane hardcore scene around here. But yeah, next up, G's with The Phone.

scars you leave on the innocent. You'll spread your misery no longer. When my hands cry.

All right, everyone, ending there with G's again, starting with G's, ending with G's with Bipolar Broad. 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I am Cam. I am signing off for the night. You can catch us tomorrow starting at 4 p.m. And you can catch me next week on Mondays. I will be streaming from 8 p.m. to 9 p.m. I hope you all have a great night. You'll be listening to our archive. I am back once again, just letting you guys know, I'm going to pop on here, play a couple more songs before I'm really gone, and then we'll be playing our archive. Again, I hope you guys have a great night.

And that was Upside Down by Jack Johnson. 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I am Ash. This is Ash on the Air. And this is 6 p.m. in this sunny Gorham day. It's not as sunny anymore as the sun is setting, but we are still having our training day. And now I have Alberto with me, so in a little bit, you may or may not hear him on the mic. But until then, you are still stuck with my music. Unfortunately or fortunately, that's up to you to decide. However, as always, just because we have a lot going on, I'm not going to talk to you as much as normal, so we're going to slide you right over to KT Tunsil with Suddenly I See.

0: All right, that was The President Has a Sex Tape by Kay Flay. I tend to play that song a lot more than I probably should, but you know, you can't beat a song that that's good. And I say I play it a lot, but I just play it every other week. But anyway, I'm rambling a little bit. This is our training week, and I have Alberto with me. 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Do you have anything you want to say today, Alberto?
1: Hi, what's up, this is Alberto. No, I don't have nothing to say, but I'll be here just playing, getting used to this setup. So yeah.
0: All right, yeah. Sounds great. What we're going to do is you're going to hear four more songs from me, and then I'm going to have Alberto take the mic, and it's going to be his show for the rest of until 7 p.m. So this is the last you're going to hear from me until around 7. I hope you enjoy the last few songs I have for you, and then whatever Alberto has for you. Next up, we are going to have The Animal I Have Become by 3 Days Grace.

Does it get your blood boiling? Does it make you see red? Do you

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That was No Scrolls by TOC. This is Alberto. And now we're going to play Mrs. Jackson by Outkast. Thanks.

Okay, everyone, that was Helmet by Steve Lacy. This is Studio 51, powered by WMPG. Alberto on the mic. And yeah.